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I'm going to take a moment just to shout out to all of our listeners in Nairobi, Kenya. They are listening to us over Capital FM 98.4 every Sunday afternoon. God bless you, Nairobi. I can't tell you how much I appreciate your thoughtfulness and the fact that you make it your business to stay in touch on a regular basis. God bless you, God bless you, God bless you. Keep us in prayer, and we promise to keep you in prayer also. We can't tell you how thankful we are that God put you in our lives. After the break, we're getting ready for our Gospel Tracks Medical Moment. I've got music on the way from Mariah Carey featuring the Clark Sisters, plus the Faith Phone Line prayer list. All that and a whole lot more right here on Gospel Tracks with Walt Therapy Love.

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0: Capital Newsbeat. 355 arrested after Gen Z anniversary marches as opposition blamed state for Gen Z march chaos. And Ruto calls for unity amid rising political tensions. Hello, I'm Davis Ayega.
1: Capital Newsbeat.
0: Interior Cabinet Secretary Kipchumba Murkomen has revealed that 355 people were arrested during the Gen Z anniversary demonstrations, saying security agencies thwarted attempts by criminal elements to disrupt peace here in Nairobi and other parts of the country. Addressing the nation after the commemorations, Murkomen said the demonstrations were largely peaceful across the country, with no widespread cases of looting, vandalism, skirmishes or injuries reported. The suspects, according to Murkomen, are expected to face charges.
2: Nairobi County accounted for the highest number of arrests, which is 161, followed by Kajiado, 123, and Kiambu, 36. Other arrests were reported in Murang'a, 12, Bungoma, 9, Meru, 6, Laikipia, 5, and Machakos, 3, while no arrests were reported from Northeastern, Nyanza, and Coast regions. They will be brought to court to face various charges of robbery, vandalism, road obstruction, and attempted stealing.
0: Murkomen noted that memorial processions which are held here in Nairobi and in Mombasa by families and friends of victims of previous protests proceeded peacefully.
2: I look forward to a properly organized demonstrations that responds to Article 37. So for sure, today was a complete failure on the part of politicians and political scavengers. And it was a success for Kenyans who love peace and order, largely because they demonstrated that Kenyans, if they decide to obey Article 37, the country can do proper demonstrations in a very orderly manner.
0: Opposition leaders, meanwhile, accused the government of allowing goons to infiltrate and disrupt activities marking the second anniversary of the Gen Z protest. Led by Siaya Governor James Orengo, the leaders claimed the presence of the suspected goons during otherwise peaceful commemorative marches pointed to a deliberate effort to interfere with the event and intimidate participants.
3: Goonism, it is now clear without a doubt, is an agenda that has been propounded and implemented by the government. And I don't know what President Ruto wants Kenya to be. Having sent policemen to Haiti, I would have thought that he would not want Kenya to be like Haiti.
0: DAP Kenya leader Eugene Wamalwa said the opposition would continue pushing for justice for families who lost loved ones during the protest while demanding accountability from those responsible.
4: That when the people say it would be a public holiday, they have the last say. And today it has turned out to be a public holiday. And as the incoming government, we will ensure that future memorials on this day will be formalized as a public holiday to celebrate the courage of our young people who came out to demand good governance, to demand accountability. So today's march was a march for justice, a march for accountability.
0: President William Ruto has renewed his call for national unity, urging Kenyans to reject tribalism, discrimination and politics of hatred as the government rolls out development projects across the country. Speaking during an inspection tour of the Bomas International Convention Complex here in Nairobi, Ruto said every region deserves equal opportunities and development regardless of its location. The president pointed to ongoing government projects in previously marginalized areas, including the construction of a stadium in Turkana County, as evidence of his administration's commitment to inclusive development.
5: Hata leo nimekuwa na watu wa Turkana mpaka Lodwa tunajenga stadium. 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
0: 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My name is Davis Ayega.
1: 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Capital Weather.
6: A very good morning. It is Friday, the 26th of the 26th month of June. 6th month of June, of course, 2026. I was like, I can see all these numbers in this date and I just got really excited. But hey, good morning. I've got some numbers for you when it comes to the weather. It's about 14 degrees in Nairobi. You're feeling the chill because, am I? My goodness. Kilifi is at 25 degrees right now. In Eldoret, it's about 12. Yeah, very cold there as well. And in Garissa, 23 degrees. The Kenya Met Department did say in its forecast for the period between June 23rd and 29th that the weather conditions are experienced in parts of Highlands east and west of the Rift Valley, southeastern lowlands, and Rift Valley and northeastern Kenya are going to be on the cooler side. In fact, they also said that in some parts of the country, up to 4 degrees is how cold it could get, especially when it comes to temperatures at night. Cold nights for sure in central Rift Valley and, of course, around Mount Kilimanjaro. Everybody has been advised to prepare for those in that period. Okay, how are you doing today? We are going to be taking off on the Friday flight right about now. Good morning.
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0: All right, that is Robin Thicke, T.I., Pharrell with Blurred Lines. And Blurred Lines was not a song that many to date remember favorably. It came out in 2013, of course, so we go way, way back with this one, let's say over 10 years, right? And it still remains one of those very significant moments in pop culture because of the law that came in. It centered on two major issues. There was a lot of backlash over this song's perceived lyrical misogyny as well as a copyright infringement lawsuit that was quite a landmark. So yeah, we don't shy away from the controversy. We tell you what happened when this jam was taken to the corridors of justice. Right about now though, what's happening on your roads?
1: Capital Traffic and Travel.
0: Okay, so still pretty clear when I look at Mombasa Road in general. In case you are, let's say, near James Gishuru coming up towards Waiaki, also looking fine. Southern Bypass, similar scenario here. And Popo Road is looking clear too. Let's see, Langata moving swiftly. Douglas Wakihuri, similarly okay. And Valley Road 2, Haile Selassie, of course, is still not the road that you could utilize easily due to construction works happening there. But that's your traffic. Any accident, incident, what do you want to tell me? 07081984984 is the way to do it.
1: Capital Traffic and Travel.
2: Hello. All right, everybody. Welcome to...
1: So, where are we landing today? Text us your location and join the manifest. It's the Friday Flying with Malika and DJ Adrian right here on your best mix of music, 98.4 Capital FM.

0: Alrighty, Beyonce with that one is bringing us to the end of this hour. But something else that is coming to a close rapidly is the match against USA. Turkey is right there, 2-2 so far. And what I'm seeing is that Turkey really would have needed this win. Of course, 1 point on the board, USA at 7. Nick, have you been following the World Cup with as incredible attention to detail as some people do?
1: Actually, with this current World Cup, let me just be honest, not quite.
0: Yeah?
1: Not quite.
0: It doesn't have the same vibe.
1: Does it? Absolutely. Let me just be honest.
0: Yeah. I think something about the visa issues, the entry for many different officials and team members had been, you know, delayed as well in the US.
1: Yes,
0: and I think that created some kind of like this feeling of semi-sweet, kind of bitter.
1: Yes, it is. It just pushes your senses away from actually following up each and every match into detail.
0: Yeah.
1: Yes,
0: as much as I think past World Cups have seen people do.
1: Absolutely.
0: But aside from that, it's time for the news.

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1: Morecambe declares Gachagua's cloud-chasing medical case. Counties tighten safety, social and environmental standards. And Supreme Court allows Trump ending protections for Haitians and Syrians. Good morning, I'm Nicolas Sapio.
0: Capital Newsbeat.
1: Interior Cabinet Secretary Kipchumba Murkomen has launched a scathing attack on former Deputy President Rigathi Gachagua over claims that his life is in danger, dismissing the allegations as attention-seeking tactics and condemning what he described as the ethnic profiling of senior security officers. Speaking yesterday after the largely peaceful June 25th Gen Z anniversary demonstrations, Murkomen accused Gachagua of repeatedly turning major national events into personal political grievances and using tribal narratives to advance his political agenda. The Interior CS was responding to claims made by Gachagua on Wednesday evening, alleging that a special police unit called named Nairobi Sierra had been deployed to target him and his allies. In some of his strongest remarks yet against the former deputy president, Murkomen said Gachagua's persistent focus on ethnicity in national affairs had become damaging to public discourse and national unity. The remarks added a political dimension to what had otherwise been a government briefing focused on the June 25th commemorations and the state of security across the country. The State Department for Devolution, through the World Bank-funded Second Kenya Devolution Support Program, has rolled out the Environmental, Social, Health and Safety Risks and Impact Management Framework to all the 47 counties. The rollout marks a significant milestone in supporting counties to deliver development projects that are environmentally sustainable, socially inclusive, safe for workers and communities, accountable to citizens, and aligned with the country's legal framework. Speaking during the sensitization forum targeting representatives from 47 counties, KDSP Second National Program Coordinator Samuel Nyaga says, "The development and rollout of the Environmental, Social, Health and Risk Impacts Management Manual sets a new standard in how the 47 counties implement development projects." Nyaga believes the rollout of the manual helps counties move from knowing about basic safeguard procedures to actually using them. In international news, the Supreme Court has ruled that the Trump administration can strip protected status from hundreds of thousands of Haitian and Syrian migrants, which has allowed them to stay in the United States for years. The 6-3 ruling overturned decisions by federal judges that had blocked the administration from terminating temporary protected status for 350,000 people from Haiti and 6,100 from Syria. TPS is granted to individuals whose home countries are unable to accommodate them due to war or natural disasters. In a separate ruling, the court has said that migrants arriving at the border are not entitled to apply for asylum until they set foot on U.S. soil, giving another win for the Trump administration. For more on this and other stories, log on to www.capitalfm.africa. That's Capital Newsbeat. I'm Nicolas Opio. 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
2: Capital Weather.
3: Alrighty, now Kenyans in many parts of the country should brace for chilly weather. In some areas, nighttime temperatures are expected to drop as low as 4 degrees. That's as per the latest forecast by the Kenya Met Department. So in its outlook till June 29th, the Met said minimum temperatures of below 10 degrees are expected in parts of the highlands east of the Rift Valley, Central Valley and around Mount Kilimanjaro. Coldest conditions expected in Nyahururu, where temperatures could fall to 4 degrees, followed by Narok, where it could fall to 6, and Kericho, where temperatures could fall to 7 in the night. Alrighty, right about now, whatever the temperature is where you are, the one thing that you got to do this Furahi Day is ensure that you talk to KCB Bank. 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

0: DJ Adrian right here. It's 17 minutes past 7. I'm Malika, keeping you company, and I do want to remind you that if you have a total between 13 to 17 years, you know, adolescent really getting to that age of making their own decisions, having their own personality really shine through in so many things, you need to still make sure that they are saving right, and the KCB Leo account is the way to do it. You get education policy and investment access, minimum opening balance of 1,000 shillings only, no transaction charge. They even get one free monthly withdrawal and so many funky merchandise giveaways for teens, many more benefits. Talk to KCB today, because you know what, with the Leo account you can get up to 7% interest per annum. Amazing stuff, right? Make sure that you talk to them, and all you need to do to open up the account as a parent or guardian is take your Kenyan ID or passport, a good photo of yourself, like in terms of the dimensions, and a birth certificate of your child. Simple as that. Right about now, though, it is time to get into the business news.
1: Capital Business News. In the headlines, court told no evidence found on cancellation of Ketraco Adani deal, and U.S. inflation hits 4.1% in May. Good morning, I'm Nicolas Opio. The High Court has been told that no evidence has been filed to show that the government formally cancelled the controversial Ketraco transmission project linked to India's Adani Group, despite President William Ruto announcing its cancellation in 2024. The disclosure was made by State Council during proceedings at the Milimani Law Courts in a case filed by the Law Society of Kenya against the Kenya Electricity Transmission Company and six other respondents. The Ketraco Adani project was a public-private partnership announced in 2024 and involved the construction of high-voltage transmission lines and substations aimed at strengthening Kenya's electricity transmission network. However, about 2 years ago, President Ruto announced that the government had initiated the cancellation of the 95.68 billion shilling project alongside the proposed expansion of Jomo Kenyatta International Airport by the Adani Group following public opposition and legal challenges. International investors will now be able to invest in Kenyan government securities through the Central Securities Depository, following a new link between the Central Bank of Kenya and global securities settlement firm Clearstream. In a statement, CBK said the connection will allow institutional investors to access Kenya's domestic debt market through a single omnibus account structure covering government bonds, infrastructure bonds, and treasury bills. Clearstream.
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1: Which is part of the Deutsche Börse Group, operates one of the world's largest post-trade settlement networks. According to CBK, the arrangement is expected to strengthen Kenya's integration into global financial markets while improving access to local debt instruments for international investors. And in other news, the U.S. Personal Consumption Expenditures Price Index reached a seasonally adjusted 4.1% annual rate in May, the highest since April 2023, according to a U.S. Commerce Department report released yesterday. The PCE rose 0.4% on a monthly basis, down 0.1 percentage point from market expectations. The core PCE price index, excluding food and energy, rose 3.4% year-on-year and 0.3% month-on-month, the highest since October 2023. Given the increase in energy prices tied to the Middle East conflict, it came as no surprise that energy provided the largest source of price gains, with related goods and service prices up 4% in May. Housing costs rose 0.3%, while financial services and insurance jumped 1.2%. For more on this and other stories, log on to www.capitalfm.africa. More business news at 9:15. 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
4: Capital Traffic and Travel.
0: Alrighty, if you are on Thika Superhighway all the way from near Madara North Road coming down towards Muthaiga Square, things here are moving super, super slow right now. And if you're heading up towards Kiambu, all the way up until DCI is also slow moving. Another hot spot that I can see, Outer Ring Road, an accident has occurred here just before the Mama Margaret Uhuru Hospital. So be careful out there in terms of congestion. It's not yet fully built up. Muranga Road down towards Globe, also busy. But as you're busy out there, I also want you to ensure you are warm. 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Oh, that nice, beautiful, thick sweater you need to beat Nairobi chilly weather is at Woolworths waiting for you. 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

0: All the jams you love coming through courtesy of DJ Adrian on the Friday flight. I'm Malika with you as well. And hey, there is something that I really am super excited to tell you about, and that is Mikasa Tile Plaza at Panesa Center. So Panesa Center, you know, as you head down Mombasa Road before you pass DTB Center, exactly, yeah. It's just before that. You cannot miss it. Simply put that name on the map, P-A-N-E-S-A-R Center, okay? Now here's the thing, when it comes to tiles, samples are so important when you're designing your space because they look different online. You see a picture of a tile, you think, oh, it's white. When you actually see it in person, it's probably got like a grey undertone that would make your whole space look different. Yes, as a design consultant myself, I am a fan of the colour wheel of tiling, how the joints look, all that good stuff. So you're spoiled for choice at Mikasa, let me tell you, because as soon as you walk through, you are actually shown curated collections. They detail how each type of product can work for your specific needs, and it's very specific. And to boot, at the reception you get a printed booklet with tile pairings and trend boards and more. Amazing stuff. So book a free design consultation today. Free. Yes, I said it. On 0112-424-031. And by the way, tomorrow, go ahead and visit Mikasa for their Saturday experience. Coffee, yes. Guided tours, yes. VOSA visualization, yes. They have it all. And up to 50% off on selected premium tiles till 4th of July. What could be better?
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2: Aid to Michigan students to be charged over deadly school fire. Morkomen declares Gachagua's clown chasing medical case. And UN pauses Strait of Hormuz evacuation plan after cargo ship attack.
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3: Are you ready for the hits?
4: I am, yes.
3: Get ready. Rick D's in the countdown to number one. Taylor Swift pulls a... Wait till you see what she does. Taylor hits the middle of D's sleeves. But that's not all. Somber. Five-letter name. But wait till you see what he does with Olivia Dean. Every hit in one place. Rick D's counting down to number one this week.
1: Capital Traffic and Travel.
0: At 46 past 7, your roads are looking a bit busier, of course. Globe Roundabout, as you head on there from Muranga Road, it is slow moving. And Parklands Road, yes, also busy near MP Shah. If you are, let's say, around Waiaki Way past Safaricom, it is super, super slow moving, especially after the Brookside Grove turning till Museum. And of course, this is a very different Nairobi road structure than what we saw yesterday in terms of what you could access, right? So it seems like people are trying to make up for the lost day as well, ensuring they are putting in all the work they could have also done yesterday. James Gishuru up towards Waiaki also fairly busy. However, Red Hill Link coming down is looking just fine. And this is your kind reminder. As temperatures drop in Nairobi, something is heating up at Woolworths. A 30% off on selected winter wear for the ladies, the gents, the kids. 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Something I find interesting is when people put on socks that are so different from their like general character, like, you know, very serious businessmen who are wearing like Harry Potter socks. I mean, it gives a little whimsy, and we're all about that. So make sure you visit Woolworths today and stay warm in the best way possible.
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feel very seen right now by DJ Adrian with this Punjabi jam coming through. It is the Friday flight, absolutely taking off, even climbing higher in altitude right here at 984, your best mix in music, Capital FM. Paul from Vienna, good morning to you, says Guten Morgen, Malika and DJ Adrian. There's hardly a better way to kick off a Friday than the Friday flight. Oh yes, that is very true. MC Nimekwana Hapa, what's up? Yes, Nili as well. Of course, you can check in 0701 984 984, so getting some messages in from Nyeri. Okay, so wherever you are listening to Capital FM, come on, say jumbo to us. Nick is here with the news. We're going to get into that in just a moment. It's about 1 minute past 8 o'clock. 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
1: Even our CS came out very, very clearly. He said that there is no one who is prevented from, demonstrating, picketing, because it is out there at all.
2: Staying at home is also one way of protesting.
3: We have not received any formal notification from any quarters in all the police stations within Nairobi.
4: I look forward to properly organized demonstrations that responds to Article 37.
2: And we thank all those Kenyans who are at home today, who are peacefully and with their families remembering and honoring their heroes.
5: Bado narudia kusema sisi ni wanyonge, maskini, hata kipewa, mfupa atachukua, lakini tafadhali kuwa mtu wa maneno. Kumbuka tu kitu moja, sisi unatuua na ni sisi ndio tulikupea kura, na ni sisi unahitaji kura yetu next year.
0: Good morning. 8 students linked to the deadly fire at Utumishi Girls School in Gilgil will be formally charged in court on Friday following a hearing in Naivasha, prosecutors have confirmed. The Office of the Director of Public Prosecution said the suspects, who are currently in custody, are expected to face 16 counts of murder over the dormitory blaze that claimed the lives of 16 students and left dozens injured. The charges stem from the May 28th fire that broke out in dormitory at the school located about 120 kilometers northwest of Nairobi. The ODPP said the decision to charge the students followed a detailed review of evidence submitted by investigators. Interior Cabinet Secretary Kipchumba Murkomen has defended the deployment of plainclothes police officers and undercover investigators during the June 25th Gen Z Memorial protests, revealing that DCI agents were embedded among demonstrators as part of a nationwide surveillance operation. Speaking after the largely peaceful commemoration marking the second anniversary of the 2024 anti-finance bill protests, Murkomen said covert police measures played a key role in maintaining order and enabling security agencies to swiftly identify and arrest suspects involved in criminal activity. The revelation comes amid public scrutiny over the presence of plainclothes officers and unmarked vehicles during the demonstrations, which unfolded under heightened security deployments in Nairobi and other towns. Murkomen, however, said the demonstrations were largely peaceful across the country, with no widespread cases of looting, vandalism, skirmishes or injuries reported.
6: Nairobi County accounted for the highest number of arrests, which is 161, followed by Kajiado, 123, and Kiambu, 36. Other arrests were reported in Murang'a, 12, Bungoma, 9, Meru, 6, Laikipia, 5, and Machakos, 3, while no arrests were reported from Northeastern, Nyanza, and Coast regions. They will be brought to court to face various charges of robbery, vandalism, road obstruction, and attempted stealing.
0: Amnesty International has condemned the detention and deportation of Kenyan human rights lawyer Martha Karua by Ugandan authorities, describing the incident as unlawful and outrageous. Karua, who is part of the legal team representing detained Ugandan opposition leader Kizza Besigye, was reportedly arrested on Monday at Entebbe International Airport before being held incommunicado and later deported back to Kenya. In a statement, Amnesty International's Regional Director for East and Southern Africa, Tigere Jaguta, said the actions by Ugandan authorities violated regional legal protections and undermined judicial transparency. Amnesty International says the repeated targeting of opposition lawyers raises growing concerns over fair trial rights, judicial independence, and human rights protections in Uganda. The State Department for Devolution to the World Bank funded Second Kenya Devolution Support Program has rolled out the Environmental, Social, Health, and Safety Risk and Impact Management Framework to all the 47 counties. The rollout marks a significant milestone in supporting counties to deliver development projects that are environmentally sustainable, socially inclusive, safe for workers and communities, accountable to citizens, and aligned with the country's legal framework. Nyaga believes the rollout of the manual help counties from knowing about basic safeguard procedures to actually using them. The manual supports counties to spot, prevent, and manage environmental and social risks throughout the project's life cycle. In international news, the UN's

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3: 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Quick one on the traffic for you. There's an accident that I'm seeing near Muthaiga Square, which is causing quite a build-up on that front. If you're near Sarit Centre roundabout, things are moving a bit slower as well. Ngong Road, fairly okay. A few spots of traffic along as you go towards Junction Mall sides, and James Gishu up towards Waiaki Way, very busy right about now.
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0: Providing all the jams you need, it is the Farahi Day flight, taking off flying high only on Capital FM. DJ Adrian doing that thing. I'm Malika with you. And a couple of minutes back, I asked you, was there quite a few things that you could have done yesterday that you were unable to because of all the police barricades, of course, around the commemoration of the anti-finance bill protests of 2024. There were a lot of losses when it comes to businesses counting, you know, what they could have made in the day. Now, Interior CS Kipchumba Murkomen, after everything was completed, said this: "I would like to commend all Kenyans for heeding the government's call to maintain peace and go about their daily activities. As I said yesterday, today," which she was referring to yesterday, "was a working and school day like any other day. No widespread cases of looting, vandalism, skirmishes or injuries were reported across the country. This is not only commendable, but also a testament to the maturity of our politics and governance." Yeah. Nick, before you get into the headlines, did you feel yesterday was a normal day for you?
1: To me, it was a normal day but actually as a journalist, I didn't capture anything on the ground because all the Kenyans were quite disciplined. No protests, no actually lootings or maybe burned tires on ground. So everything was just normal apart from the means, like the public means of transportation that were missing on the ground.
0: Mm.
1: But everything was actually up to date, quite mature from the Kenyans.
0: Yeah, yes, I think that sentiment is echoed as well. But here's the thing that critics are saying.
1: Yes.
0: It's like, you know, you saw a little bit of a spot with a pencil on your wall and you painted the whole thing. You decided to just, you know, even burn that wall, Kabisa, and build a new one.
1: And just scrub it down.
0: Yeah, because Absolutely. There was a tiny pencil mark on it.
1: But I'd really like to actually commend the Kenyans. Mm. It was quite mature from the state yesterday. And okay. Even from the police force, it was actually well handled. What do you think about it?
0: I feel like that whole "it's going to be a normal day" set a lot of people up in the very early morning in a wrong path, because they were out thinking that they're going to get to work.
1: Yes,
0: they're going to get, especially those in the CBD, right? And then we saw a lot of people stranded,
1: Absolutely.
0: Waiting because PSVs were not allowed to move, as we were watching together on the screens as well when reporters were covering it wherever they were, out and about. So it did inconvenience the people who did believe that they're going to get through to the CBD for sure. We even had people, you know, calling and saying, "I was in the CBD, then I was told past Argyll, Siezienda, so." But I like the fact that, you know, they did allow them to go lay the wreaths. They had their moment to sing, the parents who lost their children in the 2024 protests. Something that many other critics have also cited, though, is that we saw former Chief Justice Maraga there with the parents.
1: Absolutely.
0: But when things started to get a little heated, SUV, he was escorted away.
1: Absolutely.
0: So it's a mixed bag, a toss-up, really. 355 arrests across the country is a lot.
1: Yes, and that's another thing that I was asking myself. Maraga actually seemed to be quite peaceful while leading the troop to laying the wreath. And so many Kenyans were wondering why he was picked up from the spot and just... Mm. Why did they have to pick him up?
0: I think there's some kind of protocol in place. I can't even tell you he knew, he said, let's go. I feel like there's a lot of protocol behind the scenes when this happens.
1: Yes.
0: And they have their instructions.
1: Uh-huh.
0: But for critics, you know, who said they were disappointed, they thought he would, the mothers were left there crying, right?
1: Absolutely.
0: They were still there.
1: They were left in the corner.
0: And then eventually they waited, they were allowed to go through towards the parliament and do what they intended to do, which was healing for them, part of healing for them and commemoration.
1: Yes.
0: I think for a lot of people, they came out looking differently than what they probably expected.
1: Expected to see. Anyway, that's Kenya for you.
0: That is Kenya in the 254 right now. Let's see what's happening in the headlines.
2: In Capital Newsbeat, this hour.
1: Aid to two Michigan students to be charged over deadly school fire. Amnesty condemns Uganda over Karua detention and deportation. And rescues such rebels as Venezuela earthquakes kill 235.
2: More in Capital Newsbeat. Capital Sports Update, where sports is taken seriously.
1: Ivory Coast reached the knockout stages for the first time in World Cup history thanks to a Nicolas Pepil double as they eliminated Minos Curacao. The Ivorians needed just a point to reach the round of 32, having exited at the group stage in the three previous World Cup appearances. Ivory Coast will face the runners-up from Group I, either France or Norway, in Arlington, Texas on 30th of this month. In the other results, Ecuador reached the World Cup knockout stage in dramatic fashion as they came from behind to beat Germany 2-1 in New Jersey and set up a potential meeting with England. In other news, Trinity Starlets duo Lilian Adhiambo and Elizabeth Muteshi have been recalled to the national women's football team Harambee Starlets. As head coach Beldine Odemba announced a provincial squad of 29 players ahead of the Women's Africa Cup of Nations, scheduled to kick off on the 26th of July in Morocco. Speaking yesterday while naming the squad that will report to the residential camp on Monday, Starlets head coach Beldine Odemba said the team's ambition is to reach the semi-finals of the continental tournament, an achievement that will guarantee Kenya a place at the 2027 FIFA Women's World Cup to be hosted in Brazil. Meanwhile, Kenya's Matthew Kipsang is keeping his cards close to the chest ahead of next month's Commonwealth Games in Glasgow, Scotland. The 30-year-old says he will be targeting a medal but isn't sure which one exactly.
3: Kenya expect the medal. Probably cold, lakini tutangangana tukuja na medal. Mipo kwa sababu sasa sitaki ni promise. High expectation, wacha ikuwa surprise. Yeah.
1: Kipsang will be flying high Kenya's flag in the men's 5,000 meters alongside Andrew Kiptoo and Cornelius Kemboi. And finally, Mercedes driver George Russell says Lewis Hamilton and Ferrari are a huge threat for this year's World Championship. And Hamilton, who took his first win for Ferrari in the Barcelona-Catalunya Grand Prix just under 2 weeks ago, said he does not believe in a title challenge. The seven-time champion is 41 points behind championship leader Kimi Antonelli of Mercedes after his win in Spain, which confirmed he had recovered from a difficult first season with Ferrari. And that's your Capital FM Sports Update. 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

believe? Do you believe this Friday is extra special because DJ Adrian is bringing that fire as he always does on the Friday flight? Or do you believe that your weekend is going to be even better than the last one? I'll tell you exactly why you should believe that. I'm Malika with you, of course, on the Friday flight. And last weekend, you probably didn't do this, but this weekend, it's a plan. Go to Mikasso Tile Plaza because the Mikasso Saturday experience involves coffee, guided tours, and VOSA visualization. Let me tell you, as somebody who has consulted on design projects, been a part of fit outs, I know that visualizing your space and imagining a particular tile, a particular paint shade, a, you know, wallpaper, whatever you may have chosen, is so important because how are they going to work together? So VOSA visualization, that 3D view, oh my goodness, it is so spectacular, and Mikasso is making that a reality for you. Amazing. They have free design consultations. What more do I say? Go ahead and book a free design consult today with them on 0112-424-031. You think tiles are just an easy pick? Oh no, they're not. Tiles are very, very tricky because you need to make sure, are they non-slip? Do you want porcelain tiles? There are other materials they're made of too, which impact their longevity, durability based on footfall. There's a lot of technicality when it comes to design, which we kind of tend to not realize until we're knee deep in Pinterest board printouts and paint buckets thinking, what did I get myself into? So why don't you let a professional guide you at Mikasso? Also, they've got up to 50% off on selected premium tiles till 4th of July. And if you're wondering, well, Malika, where am I going? You're going to Panesar Center. Panesar Center, it is, of course, on Mombasa Road, just before you reach DTB Center. 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We're about to get right into the news with Nick. 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
1: 8 Utumishi girl students to be charged over deadly school fire. Amnesty condemns Uganda over Karua detention and deportation. And rescuers search rubble as Venezuela earthquakes kill 235. Good morning, I'm Nicolas Apio.
0: Capital Newsbeat.
1: 8 students linked to the deadly fire at Utumishi Girls School in Gilgil will be formally charged in court today following a hearing in Naivasha, prosecutors have confirmed. The Office of the Director of Public Prosecution said the suspects, who are currently in custody, are expected to face 16 counts of murder over the dormitory blaze that claimed the lives of 16 students and left dozens injured. The charges stems from the May 28th fire that broke out in a dormitory at the school, located about 120 kilometers northwest of Nairobi. The ODPP said the decision to charge the students followed a detailed review of evidence submitted by investigators. Clean energy advocates have welcomed Bloomberg Philanthropies' new $285 million commitment aimed at accelerating renewable energy deployment globally, saying the investment could help remove long-standing barriers slowing the transition in emerging economies. The funding announced in London by UN Secretary-General Special Envoy on Climate Ambition and Solutions, Michael R. Bloomberg, seeks to strengthen clean energy industries and institutions as electricity demand continues to surge worldwide. Wangari Mushiri, founder and CEO of Rethink Energy, said, "The initiative sends a strong signal that the global energy transition has moved beyond proving renewable energy works and is now focused on scaling deployment fast enough to meet growing demand." The latest commitment builds on Bloomberg Philanthropy's broader global climate and energy initiatives, which have supported efforts to phase out coal power and expand renewable energy infrastructure across multiple continents. Amnesty International has condemned the detention and deportation of Kenyan human rights lawyer Martha Karua by Ugandan authorities, describing the incident as unlawful and outrageous. Karua, who is part of the legal team representing detained Ugandan opposition leader Kizza Besigye, was reportedly arrested on June 22nd at Entebbe International Airport before being held incommunicado and later deported back to Kenya. In a statement, Amnesty International's Regional Director for East and Southern Africa, Tigere Chaguta, said, "The actions by Ugandan authorities violated regional legal protections and undermined judicial transparency." Amnesty International says the repeated targeting of opposition lawyers raises growing concerns over fair trial rights, judicial independence, and human rights protections in Uganda. In international news, rescuers are searching through rubble in a rush to save lives after two powerful earthquakes struck Venezuela near the capital, killing at least 235 people and injuring at least 4,300. In Caracas and the nearby coastal city of La Guaira, people could be heard calling for help from under the debris of collapsed buildings. The first 7.2 magnitude quake was followed seconds later by an even stronger 7.5 magnitude one, according to the U.S. Geological Survey, with both occurring close to the surface, making destruction more severe. Many more people are feared dead, with others left homeless or too afraid to stay in damaged, unsafe buildings, sleeping in the streets after the disaster. For more on this and other stories, log on to www.capitalfm.africa. That's Capital Newsbit. I'm Nicolas Opio. 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
2: Capital Weather.
3: Alrighty, looking at Nairobi right about now, temperatures are at 17 degrees. In Kisumu, it's 23, and in Mombasa, 27 degrees Celsius. The Kenya Met Department has said that up until 29th June, in their latest forecast, there are going to be some pretty low minimum temperatures of below 10 degrees in certain parts of Kenya. The coolest conditions, especially during the nighttime, expected in Nyahururu, where temperatures could fall to 4 degrees, Narok to 6, and Kericho to 7, as well as Eldoret to up to 8 degrees Celsius on the low in terms of nighttime temperatures, and that's as per the Met's latest forecast. Now, whatever you're doing, if it is a chilly day for you in whichever part of the country, you need to prepare for the nights as well. Clearly, it's going to be very cold. Here's your hack. 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Yes, they've got 30% off on winter wear, whether you are buying something for the kids, whether you're buying something for yourself or the hubby. 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

0: 350 attendees. And by the way, you need to make your way there if you have not caught any of the sessions just yet. Final day, very, very pivotal. Of course, our very own Robert Kirubi is the chairman of the Bitcoin Nairobi Conference 2026. He serves as the primary strategic voice and institutional leader guiding the event's vision. So what have they been focusing on that you can also be a part of today before you miss out? Practical applications of Bitcoin like remittances, merchant acceptance of Bitcoin, Bitcoin usage for SMEs and policy regulations as opposed to just speculative trading. Bitcoin, it's a buzzing conversation, and at that conference up until today, it's been an entire saga of very, very important discussions. Of course, you've been able to keep up with it all on Capital FM Kenya's social media handles, so do stay there as well.
1: Capital Business News. In the headlines, court told no evidence found on cancellation of Ketraco Adani deal, and US inflation hits 4.1% in May. Good morning, I'm Nicolas Opio. The High Court has been told that no evidence has been filed to show that the government formally cancelled the controversial Ketraco transmission project linked to India's Adani Group, despite President William Ruto announcing its cancellation in 2024. The disclosure was made by State Council during proceedings at the Milimani Law Courts in a case filed by the Law Society of Kenya against the Kenya Electricity Transmission Company and six other respondents. The Ketraco Adani project was a public-private partnership announced in 2024 and involved the construction of high-voltage transmission lines and substations aimed at strengthening Kenya's electricity transmission network. However, about 2 years ago, President Ruto announced that the government had initiated the cancellation of the 95.68 billion shilling project alongside the proposed expansion of Jomo Kenyatta International Airport by the Adani Group following public opposition and legal challenges. International investors will now be able to invest in Kenyan government securities through the Central Securities Depository, following a new link between the Central Bank of Kenya and global securities settlement firm Clearstream. In a statement, CBK said the connection will allow institutional investors to access Kenya's domestic debt market through a single omnibus account structure covering government bonds, infrastructure bonds, and treasury bills. Clearstream, which is part of the Deutsche Börse Group, operates one of the world's largest post-trade settlement networks. According to CBK, the arrangement is expected to strengthen Kenya's integration into global financial markets while improving access to local debt instruments for international investors. And in other news, the U.S. Personal Consumption Expenditures Price Index reached a seasonally adjusted 4.1% annual rate in May, the highest since April 2023, according to a U.S. Commerce Department report released yesterday. The PCE rose 0.4% on a monthly basis, down 0.1 percentage point from market expectations. The core PCE price index, excluding food and energy, rose 3.4% year-on-year and 0.3% month-on-month, the highest since October 2023. Given the increase in energy prices tied to the Middle East conflict, it came as no surprise that energy provided the largest source of price gains, with related goods and service prices up 4% in May. Housing costs rose 0.3%, while financial services and insurance jumped 1.2%. For more on this and other stories, log on to www.capitalfm.africa. I'm Nicolas Opio.
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1: 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Rock that ignites, pop that excites, EDM that delights, and golden hits that take you back to those perfect moments. 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Then it's your turn to take control with the All Request Lunch. Because great food deserves an even better song. All the hits. The Friday Flight with Malika and DJ Adrian.
2: Oh yes, it is the Farahi Day Flight right here with DJ Adrian. Shout out to Ty all the way from Addis tuned in. It's so, so good to have you. And where are you tuned in from? Tell us on 0701-984-984. Time to get right back to the music.

0: As you groove along to that one, make sure you check out Capital FM Kenya all across socials. Say jumbo to us there as well. It's the Friday flight. We are at high altitude. Oh yes, DJ Adrian doing that thing that he does with the music. Absolutely fantastic. So 0701-984-984 is the number to tell us where you're tuned in from. Getting your messages in, of course, and X with that hashtag Friday Flight. Right now, though, Nick is here to tell us what's happening in the headlines.
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2: University's fund releases 4.2 billion shillings to support students. First lady Rachel Ruto champions tree planting in Mau Forest Complex. And King and Queen will not live in Buckingham Palace after renovations.
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3: Are you ready for the hits?
4: I am, yes.
3: Get ready. Rig knees in the countdown to number one. Taylor Swift pulls a... Wait till you see what she does. Taylor hits the middle of...
5: D's sleeves.
3: But that's not all. Somber. Five-letter name. But wait till you see what he does with Olivia Dean. Every hit in one place. Rig knees counting down to number one this week.
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0: Okay, quick shout out to everybody who's checking in via our WhatsApp line. Mutinda, I have seen you. Your message has been very well received. Also, Phil, thank you so much. You are saying that you're truly enjoying the Friday flight. Music mixed by DJ Adrian never disappoints, absolutely. And you also did have something quite complimentary to say about my flight attendant skills. Well, thank you. And I am also checking out the roads, looking at Moy Avenue, patchy in bits, kind of busy for sure. Muranga Road, Kipande going down to its globe, very, very slow. And in case you find yourself on Lundy's Road, it is also in the red for quite a spot. Yes, right about now, though, it's time to find out where you're going tonight.
1: Capital Traffic and Travel. Capital Night Out.
0: Okay, so if you thought that DJ Adrian was just going to make your morning special, no, he's also going to make your evening absolutely rocking. So this Friday, June 26th, link up with our legendary mix master himself at The Venue in Karen. Yes, catch DJ Adrian there for another musical journey from the old school to the lost cool. Hey, you know what it's about. And then Sunday, yeah, you need to go to Kisumu. Have you booked your flight? DJ Schwaz is going to be there at Berling Lounge. So if you're already in Kisumu, big up. I miss the sunsets. I need to go. I think I'm going to join Schwaz, I think, at some point. So he is doing this thing at Berling Lounge, Kisumu, for the Bongo and Tarab brunch. Yes, come through. Proper Swahili brunch coupled with proper tunes by DJ Schwaz. This Sunday, of course, large screens showing the ongoing World Cup matches as well will be happening there. And then next week, Wednesday, DJ Slick, Five Senses Restaurant, Galana Plaza. Ladies, it's all about you. In Kilimani from 5 p.m. till late every Wednesday with DJ Slick and DJ UV as well. So that means Wednesday you've got two appointments to keep. Join DJ UV at Uptown Lavington every Wednesday for a sophisticated Afro House affair. It's effortless luxury. You gotta love it. And of course, every Thursday, DJ Schwaz is at Capital Noir on Kiambu Road for that Thirsty Thursday.
1: Wherever you go, whatever you do, have a great Capital Night Out.

The Friday flight lands. Okay, shout out to the provost who said, hello, Captain, tuned in from Elwak, enjoying the show. Asante Sana, of course, we've got all your messages coming through. DJ Adrian has ensured this Friday flight is fantastic. And with that, I'm going to wish you a beautiful weekend ahead. I will catch you bright and early on Monday. Of course, DJ Adrian's going to be back with us on Friday. But hey, catch him at the venue, yes, tonight. And that's in Karen, I believe. So DJ Adrian's going to ensure your evening is also spectacular. But aside from that, it is 10 o'clock. It's time to invest with Absa Unit Trust Funds. 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
1: University's fund released 4.2 billion shillings to support students. First Lady Rachel Ruto champions tree planting in Mau Forest Complex. And King and Queen will not live in Buckingham Palace after renovations. Good morning, I'm Nicolas Opio.
0: Capital Newsbeat.
1: The university's fund has released 4.2 billion shillings in scholarships to public universities to support more than 400,000 continuing undergraduate students. Under the student-centered funding model, the latest disbursement raises the total allocation from the National Treasury for the 2025-2026 financial year to 18.4 billion shillings, with the funds sent to cover tuition fees for students who enrolled in universities in 2023, 2024, and 2025. Under the funding framework, scholarships are allocated based on students' financial needs, with funds disbursed directly to public universities on behalf of learners to cover tuition costs. To qualify for universities' fund scholarships, applicants must be Kenyan citizens, have been placed in a public university by KUPPS, have sat the KCSE examination in 2022 or later, and formally applied through the HEF portal. Continuing students can also submit applications to the USSD code, which is *642# using the mobile number registered on the HEF portal. First Lady Rachel Ruto and Kenya's ambassador and permanent representative to UNEP Ida Odinga yesterday led a major tree planting exercise in the Mau Forest Complex as part of a long-term conservation program aimed at restoring one of the country's most critical ecosystems. The exercise held at Marindo Station in the Mau Forest Complex brought together local residents, government officials, environmental agencies and development partners under the Integrated Conservation and Livelihood Improvement Program. The initiative targets the planting of more than 40 million seedlings over the next decade to restore degraded forest landscapes while supporting livelihoods for surrounding communities. Government agencies and conservation partners are currently promoting indigenous and agroforestry tree species across the Mau Restoration Zone to strengthen climate resilience, protect water catchments, and restore biodiversity. In international news, King Charles and Queen Camilla will not live at Buckingham Palace when €369 million of refurbishments are completed next year, the latest royal accounts have revealed. The palace, which has served as the official London residence of the UK sovereign since 1837, will continue to be administrative headquarters of the monarchy, but the king has decided nearby Clarence House will remain his official home. The decision has been taken to allow greater public access to the landmark official seat. A 10-year refurbishment of Buckingham Palace, funded through a temporary increase in the sovereign grant which pays for the official duties of the royals, is due to be completed in March. For more on this and other stories, log on to www.capitalfm.africa. That's Capital Newsbit. I'm Nicolas Opio. You're up to date at 10:05.
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1: Governors and MCAs face arrest over branded taxpayer-funded projects. Women leaders push Bitcoin investment for Africa's grassroots growth. And wife of South Korea's ex-president Yoon sentenced to 7 years in prison.
0: More in Capital Newsbeat.

So if it is your birthday, do let me know on 0701-984-984 on the Fuse 984, because you share with some pretty dope people. Ariana Grande turning 33 years old. Apparently, she sent out a little cheeky pic. Janet Curdy turning, McCurdy turning 34 years old. And one of my favorites, Jacob Elordi turning 29 years old. If it is your birthday, do let me know on the Fuse 984. But we do not discriminate. It could be your ex, your pet, your next. You can also tag me. It's Anne Morris. I can see you a whole lot.

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0: Capital Newsbeat. Governors and MCAs face arrest over branded taxpayer-funded projects. Women leaders push Bitcoin investment for Africa's grassroots growth. And wife of South Korea's ex-president sentenced to 7 years in prison. Good afternoon, I'm Nicolas Opio.
1: Capital Newsbeat.
0: The Ethics and Anti-Corruption Commission has directed public institutions to stop branding publicly funded projects and programs with the names, portraits, images, or symbols of serving public officials, warning that the practice amounts to abuse of office. In an advisory dated June 23rd, the anti-graft agency said it had observed a growing trend in which publicly funded projects are being associated with individual political leaders, political parties, and office holders through names, images, and symbols. The commission said the practice undermines constitutional principles of leadership and integrity and risk turning taxpayer-funded initiatives into tools for personal or political promotion. The commission warned that it will closely monitor compliance with the directive and said violations could result in administrative or legal sanctions. Women leaders in the global Bitcoin ecosystem have called for greater investment in grassroots infrastructure, developer training, and community-led initiatives, arguing that access to capital remains one of the biggest barriers to building a sustainable digital economy across Africa. Speaking during the second day of the Adopt Bitcoin conference in Nairobi, industry leaders said while Bitcoin adoption is growing across the continent, funding continues to flow disproportionately towards products and startups, leaving behind the educational and technical infrastructure needed to develop future talent. Bitcoin Dada founder Lorraine Marcel said bridging the gap between global Bitcoin funding networks and local investors will be critical in ensuring African innovators can fully participate in the sector. As Bitcoin adoption gains traction across Africa, industry leaders say the next phase of growth will depend on whether the ecosystem can build stronger funding mechanisms that support both innovation and the people behind it. In international news, Kim Kyung-hee, wife of South Korea's former president Yoon Suk-yeol, was sentenced to 7 years in prison for corruption, including the sale of government posts, live footage showed on Friday. The Seoul Central District Court handed down the prison sentence, saying Kim unhesitatingly received luxury goods that are practically unattainable for ordinary people. The team of Bin Jok-ki, an independent counsel who led investigations into corruption allegations involving the former presidential couple, sought a 7.5-year sentence for Kim for selling public offices in exchange for high-priced jewelry and luxury goods. And that's your news update right here at Capital FM. I'm your host, Nicolas Opio.
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3: 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And

0: certainly has been a slick takeover right here on the Fuse at 984. Good afternoon. How are you? Where are you? Do let me know on 0701-984-984. Super excited about Bitcoin Nairobi. Today's the last day. There's going to be a VIP dinner happening and so much more. I don't know if you know this, Nicholas, but they were here earlier in the week and they gave me so much more insight and information as to the world of Bitcoin. Okay. I finally understood what it means. Wow. And I also got myself a little Bitcoin. I don't know if I'm saying it right, but I got myself a Bitcoin.
1: Yes, you do.
0: I got myself a wallet, a Bitcoin thing going on. So, yeah, it's all been about the Bitcoin Nairobi conference that's been happening at the ASK Dome in Jamhuri Park from the 24th till now today as well. Now, today is a special day. We got an exclusive that they're going to be heading over to Kibera because I found out that there is an entire area where people are using Bitcoin to transact. So, like a mom and bogger is using Bitcoin, kiosk owner is using Bitcoin, and it's a really fascinating area to be in. And I mean, they're really ahead of the curve as well. So, they're looking like the future of what we can do when it comes to Bitcoin. You can also even buy land eventually, but hopefully not the national park because you can't do illegal things with Bitcoin.
1: Skip distance.
0: Now, catching up on what's going on, I asked you if you know what's going on at the national park.
1: Yes.
0: Environmental activists and conservationists have staged a protest in Nairobi on Monday to protect the national park.
1: Okay.
0: This is due to the construction of a parking facility inside the national park.
1: Okay.
0: There's no parking in town. I've been to town. But apparently all of a sudden in the national park, this is a very necessary step forward for humanity. Anyway, protesters had warned

0: about to the country's governors and everyone involved, that the wildlife needs to be protected, because we only do get one wildlife, you know. Absolutely. And once you concrete it, it's done. Demonstrators also accused authorities of shrinking critical wildlife habitat and limiting public participation in discussions and decision making affecting protected areas and Kenya as a whole. Now, this is what had happened. We also saw people getting arrested for this, as you know how protesting goes in Kenya. So since then, of course, what do we do best? We go online. And this is what I was now alluding to. So Gigi Kenya says some places are worth more than money. Nairobi National Park is one of them. And then we also do have more comments saying, Ian is saying, a wonderful idea. As a non-Kenyan and a non-resident, nevertheless, I applaud any effort to protecting the habitat and the destruction of such habitat. Wealth for a privileged few is not for the sake of Kenyans, and Kenyan tourism would survive better with the land. We also do have Liam saying, I hope this gets a lot of signatures and attention. Now, what am I talking about? www.savennp.org have created an online petition, in case you feel like this is something that calls to you, to join the largest citizen-driven court case to park protect as well, to protect our national parks. So by joining as a co-petitioner, your name becomes part of the collective public voice, and then your support also is formally recorded, and then you'll help demonstrate public interest, and you help show that the national park, Nairobi National Park, matters to many Kenyans around the world. Now, how do you feel about our national park becoming national park / parking lot?
1: Wow, they actually need to consider streams in.
0: Sorry, Slick, I saw you giggle in the back, but it sounds ridiculous when you say it out loud, right? You'd think like in Parliament or wherever they have these decisions, like when the person threw this on the table, is like, hey guys, I have this idea. I have a big idea for 2026. Let's turn the national park into a parking lot. Every time I think I've seen it all, but you can let me know what you think on the Fuse 984.

0: 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It's 1 o'clock on the 26th of June 2026.
1: Even our CS came out very, very clearly. He said that there is no one who is prevented from, demonstrating, picketing, because it is allowed by the law.
2: Staying at home is also one way of protesting.
3: We have not received any formal notification from any quarters in all the police stations within Nairobi.
4: I look forward to properly organized demonstrations that responds to Article 37.
2: And we thank all those Kenyans who are at home today, who are peacefully and with their families remembering and honoring their heroes.
5: Bado narudia kusema sisi ni wanyonge, maskini, hata kipewa, mfupa atachukua, lakini tafadhali kuwa mtu wa maneno. Kumbuka tu kitu moja, sisi unatoua na ni sisi ndio tulikupea kura. Na ni sisi unahitaji kura yetu next year.
0: Good afternoon. Proceedings in the Utumishi Council murder case are ongoing virtually, with the Kibera High Court ordering members of the media to be excluded from the session. The eight suspects who are facing murder charges linked to the deadly fire at Utumishi Girls School in Gilgil are following the proceedings virtually from police custody and have not been physically present in open court. These suspects are currently being held at the Kabete Juvenile Remand Home. During the virtual session, lawyers representing the accused and the prosecution engaged in arguments over whether the girls should undergo mental assessment examinations before the case proceeds further. The court is expected to make directions on the matter as the case continues. The Ethics and Anti-Corruption Commission has directed public institutions to stop branding publicly funded projects and programs with the names, portraits, images, or symbols of serving public officials, warning that the practice amounts to abuse of office. In an advisory dated June 23rd, the Anti-Graft Agency said it had observed a growing trend in which publicly funded projects are being associated with individual political leaders, political parties, and office holders through names, images, and symbols. The Commission said the practice undermines constitutional principles of leadership and integrity and risks turning taxpayer-funded initiatives into tools for personal or political promotion. EACC cited Articles 10, 73, and 75 of the Constitution, alongside the Public Finance Management Act and the Leadership and Integrity Act, saying public resources must be used solely in the public interest rather than for personal or partisan gain. Somalia's Deputy Prime Minister Jibril Abdi Rashid Haji was deported after he was allegedly found in possession of a fraudulently acquired Kenyan passport at Jomo Kenyatta International Airport, according to a police incident report. The report filed at JKIA police station states that the Somali official arrived at Terminal 2 from Mogadishu aboard a Sassid airline flight on June 24 at around 4 p.m. Haji, who was traveling using a Somali diplomatic passport valid until September 18, 2029, reportedly presented a valid visa during routine immigration clearance. During the clearance process, immigration officers allegedly suspected that he had acquired a Kenyan passport fraudulently. According to the report, the Deputy Prime Minister admitted possessing the Kenyan passport when questioned by officers, but declined to surrender the document. Meanwhile, the university's fund has released 4.2 billion shillings in scholarships to public universities to support more than 400,000 continuing undergraduate students under the Student Centre funding model. The latest disbursement raises the total allocation from the National Treasury for the 2025-2026 financial year to 18.4 billion shillings, with the funds set to cover tuition fees for students who enrolled in universities in 2023, 2024 and 2025. Under the funding framework, scholarships are allocated based on students' financial needs, with funds disbursed directly to public universities on behalf of learners to cover tuition costs. To qualify for university's fund scholarships, applicants must be Kenyan citizens, have been placed in public university by KUCCPS, observed the KCSE examination in 2022 or later, and formally applied through the HEF portal. Continuing students can also submit applications through the USSD code via *642# using the mobile number registered on the HEF portal. First Lady Rachel Ruto and Kenya's ambassador and permanent representative to UNEP Ida Odinga yesterday led a major tree planting exercise in the Mau Forest Complex as part of a long-term conservation program aimed at restoring one of the country's most critical ecosystems. The exercise held at Marina Station in the Mau Forest Complex brought together local residents, government officials, environmental agencies and development partners under the Integrated Conservation and Livelihood Improvement Program. The initiative targets the planting of more than 40 million seedlings over the next decade to restore degraded forest landscapes while supporting livelihoods for surrounding communities. Government agencies and conservation partners are currently promoting indigenous and agroforestry tree species across the Mau Restoration Zone to strengthen climate resilience, protect water catchments, and restore biodiversity. In other news, Amnesty International has condemned the detention and deportation of Kenyan human rights lawyer Martha Karua by Ugandan authorities, describing the incident as unlawful and outrageous. Karua, who is part of the legal team representing detained Ugandan opposition leader Kizza Besigye, was reportedly arrested on June 22nd at Entebbe International Airport before being held incommunicado and later deported back to Kenya. In a statement, Amnesty International's Regional Director for Eastern Southern Africa, Tigere Jabuta, said the actions by Ugandan authorities violated regional legal protections and undermined judicial transparency. Amnesty International says the repeated targeting of opposition lawyers raises growing concerns over fair trial rights, judicial independence, and human rights protections in Uganda. For these and other stories, log on to www.captivefm.africa. And now coming up, a look at the money market.

0: Ati jana tu Damita.
1: Damita Joe.
0: Joe.
1: Yeah.
0: Jackson.
1: Jackson.
0: She has her father's name in there as well. Eh?
1: Yeah, the father.
0: Dad was just another guy. Yeah, this is my daughter, Joe Jackson. Whatever. My name is Martin Karaoke, Charles Kiarie.
1: What up, man?
0: Today, the boys are live. The age set is high. That's the average. The average has gone up.
1: 750.
0: Yanni, last week we had four Libons in the studio.
1: Libons, yeah.
0: Four Libons and one Cambrian.
1: Mm.
0: Today we have the pleasure of hosting now the first Libons. They have come to studio. We have some Libons of the society here. They have an event on July 4th.
1: Yeah.
0: After another event on the July 4th. So this, we're going to be talking about that throughout. We're going to be introducing them in a few. But before that, Charles Kiarie, I want to say something here.
1: Yes.
0: And I want to be very clear.
1: Okay.
0: TV series should not be triggering human beings this much. There's a show called CG Prosecutors. What's that thing for Nini when you marry many women?
1: Yeah.
0: Polygamist.
1: Polygamist. Oh, the South African
0: That show
1: series,
0: has made people angry.
1: Angry. Yeah.
0: If you have not healed from your relationship, my friends... That show is bad, but I'm not talking about polygamists anymore.
1: No,
0: let me talk about a show that men can watch.
1: No.
0: Because polygamists, yes, you can watch men. Men can watch it. Mm. And you'll be triggered. It's fantastic. It's awesome. Mm. 22 minutes for people who have very limited space in their brain cell, like me, one cell. You can watch that show. The entire 22 episodes.
1: 22, it comes with age, but
0: it has been like that from a butterfly.
1: Yeah.
0: And now, there's another show called From.
1: From.
0: From. You remember the show Lost?
1: Yeah.
0: Was.
1: It's a similar. Oh,
0: but by the way, Forrest is in there. Hi, Forrest. Forrest is here. Forrest is here. He's one of those guys we're going to introduce. Forrest, do you watch TV? Series? By any chance?
2: Yes.
0: Which ones are you on now?
2: I'm watching like three.
0: Which
2: because
0: one?
2: I'm one of those guys with those two brain cells.
0: Yeah.
2: So
0: the guys start talking too much. You're like, why are they talking? I love you. Stop it.
1: You become the character in the show.
0: No one is dead yet.
2: Get to the point. Stop someone.
0: Yeah. No, I've watched from 24 to this. Watching 24 and Rome, then you come and start watching guys saying, it is important to know that I do not like this relationship because you are not with me. Why are you talking that much? Rambo had four words in that movie.
1: Well said of the first note movie.
2: So you heard of Legends?
0: Yes.
2: Legends a good one.
0: Yes.
2: I watched, just finished the latest Jeremy Clarkson, The Farm.
0: Yes.
2: Fantastic.
0: Yes, of
2: quite
0: course.
2: A bit of a revelation at the end there, if you watched it.
0: Yeah.
2: And oh, by the way, that thing is amazing. There's another section where they go to, is it Amsterdam?
0: Yes. Or is it Rotterdam?
2: Rotterdam.
0: Yeah, where they farm. Yeah.
2: You guys. That farming island thing.
0: Yes.
2: One day.
0: No, that's a tour that guys are shocked. Why are you guys going to watch tractors moving around? Tractors, the way they are milking those cows.
2: It's an age thing. Welcome.
0: It's an age thing. That thing has been around with me. Farms impress me. I don't know why.
2: And animals
0: and all that stuff.
1: So you're a huge fan of Nat Geo Wild.
0: Full. No.
2: He got him right.
0: Farms. This guy went to the wild. Parks.
1: No, we're just talking about parks and wild life and all that.
0: That's right.
1: Yeah.
0: Charles, what are you watching?
1: Right now. There's one at the BBC. It's called Grantchester.
0: Grantchester. Yeah.
1: It's very British, actually.
0: Yeah.
1: Yes, it talks about the Windsors and all those people.
0: Mm.
1: And there are a couple of them, by the way.
0: So, now, all those things you guys have said, all those shows you guys have said, if you watch From, all of those shows die. Everyone who has produced any of those shows, anything, that show called From, people die. There's no Nini. DJ, staring Ninani, staring. Nothing.
1: Guy.
0: You guys from the word go.
1: When you're thinking that's a guy who's starring, they just remove you.
0: Kufa.
1: That's very South Africa.
0: South Africa.
1: Because
0: there's no Tero.
1: Yeah,
0: it's like this World Cup.
1: They're shaking. South Africans. They make Slicky. He's the main guy. After two seasons, they kill him.
0: Then just like this series of yours,
1: Kina.
0: This guy, it's named after his character, Kina him. That guy was the main character. He was Kina.
1: Yeah.
0: He died.
2: Nyong'o.
0: Alikinai.
1: Not Nyong'olo. They but put guys, a tie on me.
0: But guys,
1: and they burnt it.
0: Yeah. They traumatized the guy. What about a necklace? Yeah. But guys, what we're talking about today, basically, we're going back.
1: Yeah.
0: He-Man is back. Masters of Universe. Oh, we're going back. Yeah, we're going back to the series that we love. We're going back to the games we played. We're going back to the music we love because the two AI DJs are in the building. And they've brought us some gold.
1: Okay.
0: Gold, my guy.
1: What's gold?
0: It's golden.
1: Oh,
0: this is the it's the golden boys.
1: Yeah.
0: There's no girls. It's golden boys. Wait, this guy and
1: this is a boys show, man.
0: This guy and I bring the whole.
1: Boys,
0: are you still a member?
2: Ajun is one of the boys.
1: No,
0: are you guys members in current band? If this is how you're behaving, you know the rules. You don't know the rules, man. But we'll be back. We'll talk to two DJs. They brought us some gold, and there's someone out there who's waiting for more gold.
1: Mm-hmm.
0: Kama unapenda gold kujeni to river sai.
2: Sai?
0: Yeah, sai tu. Two IDJs!
1: All right,
0: the shaky one!
1: The shaky
0: and the forest!
1: And the forest.
0: Mao is safe!
1: Yeah.
0: With the forest.
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1: Are you ready for the hits?
2: I am, yes.
1: Get ready. Rick D's in the countdown to number one. Taylor Swift pulls a... Wait till you see what she does. Taylor hits the middle of...
3: D's sleeves.
1: But that's not all. Somber. Five-letter name. But wait till you see what he does with Olivia Dean. Every hit in one place. Rick D's counting down to number one this week.
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4: So, we give you the Jam Takeover.
9: All right, that's perfect.
4: With Charles Chieri, Solo, and Marto the Vuvuzela. Expect anything.

0: cut it off just like that.
1: Yeah, that's what we do. We cut it off just like that. And then we come in and do whatever. As in this is the jam on 98.4 Captain FM. The boys live. The boys are so many. There's so one golden person who has walked in. We'll talk to her later. Because she's bringing the gold. That's why she's here. But right now, two IDJs. One is missing. Kim is not here. But Shaky Forest in the building. There's a whole event happening July 4th. We shall talk about that later. But for those now, who need to know, the tickets on ticket yet. Sindio.
2: Yep.
1: So you guys better know that this music that's playing today, July 4th, there's a whole bash. But for now, there's another bash being hosted by their age mate. It's calling it a conference, but I don't think it's a conference. Me, I'm calling it a bash. Because from what I've seen online, it looks so much fun.
2: Excellent.
1: You know, guys are talking about Bitcoin.
2: Yeah.
1: Some of us are just wild. We're like, what do you mean? Well, coins are bits. Coins?
2: Yeah.
1: What's going on? Mm. But I understand, Forrest, you were there for the first.
0: I was there. I was there for the opening day.
1: Uh-huh.
0: Amazing. Amazing stuff. And don't enter my guy because he's my age. Have you been out with this guy at night?
1: Of course. I have been seeing.
0: Youth.
1: He's very youthful. He's very extremely youthful until I call him the next day.
0: But back to the lecture at hand. Yeah. I was there for the opening. Yeah. It's amazing to see the collection of people coming around Bitcoin in not just Nairobi, because we had people from all over the world. And it's something that is, I think, gaining a lot of traction. I think this was more a, it was actually, I think, the first one that they are doing specifically just for Kenya.
1: Bitcoin conference.
0: Yeah. And speakers were amazing. Mm. We had developers, we had people from the community. There are people who are creating communities around Bitcoin, because as you can imagine, with any financial service, you need a circular economy.
1: Yeah.
0: And a lot of that is happening. So it's actually quite interesting to see. For me, it was eye-opening, because the first time I've really interacted with these guys. So really cool.
1: It's amazing. Just a DJ has to use the word circular. That's brilliant stuff. Thank you all so much. You know, and guys have to be, for us, a serious human. Have you heard?
2: Yeah.
1: You have heard Adrian never talking like that?
2: Never.
1: Ah.
2: Never.
1: It's happening.
2: I don't know whether you have to have some deep pockets, Martin.
1: But Adrian has deep pockets.
2: No, not like for it.
1: Let's slang that story.
2: No,
1: he's
2: okay.
1: It's going on. This is the last day. Today's the last day. At the SK. Mm. It's actually happening at the SK Dome. If you've never been there, please go on to the SK Dome today. It's happening at the Jamhuri Park, Ngong Road. It ends today at 6 p.m. Brilliant stuff. As Forrester said, guys, you need to go and, you know, experience the circular economy and the circular circulation of Bitcoin around the circular. You didn't go for any conference?
3: Baby, I have no idea what you guys are talking about. I don't get invited for such thing. I'm just there's a plot of Yaki. So come and go.
1: Shaky, what's your highlight of your week? Highlight of your week?
3: Being here today. Always a pleasure to be in studio.
0: Just too easy. Yeah. Out, man.
1: Forrest, highlight, obviously, yours at the Bitcoin conference.
2: Yeah.
1: Yours, Charles Kiarie.
0: The memory is gone.
2: The memory is gone.
1: It's resells. Monday, Tuesday, Wednesday, Thursday.
2: I've been on breakfast actually the whole week.
1: Capital in the morning. With Malika Kazia. How was that?
2: That was fantastic. She's really amazing. Good thing about her is that she reads a lot. Newspapers, Martin.
1: Yes.
2: Yeah. So we do newspaper things. She's always on point, you know.
1: Okay.
2: And I'm like, pam, pam, pam, pam, pam, pam.
1: Yeah.
2: Until now on Thursday, which is yesterday. I tried to make it to the office. By the grace of God, I did.
1: You obviously.
2: Yeah. Then I did the breakfast show, starting for the morning.
1: Yeah.
2: Did some links with June in the afternoon.
1: Yeah.
2: And I did the evening show until 8 o'clock.
1: Which evening show is that?
2: The Legal Insider.
1: That's not a show. That's a segment.
2: It's a podcast, actually.
1: Thanks for coming.
2: Yeah.
1: Well, let me tell you guys my highlight of the...
2: And of course, very quickly, Maandamano yesterday.
1: That was a highlight?
2: No, not a highlight per se.
1: Yeah.
2: But just seeing how... We all barricaded in.
1: Was it Maandamano or was it people an anniversary?
2: Commemorating anniversary, actually. Yeah. So, and of course, so many things. Martin was
1: As in Kibera.
2: And Fungili up here.
1: Yeah, Kibera residents were in shock.
2: From the door, but he opened the door.
1: As guys,
2: where are you going?
1: As guys of Devin, Nini, guys of Dago, have brought you. Guys have become guys of Vita, guys of Dagoretti, surely, guys of Shags. Well, I never knew, but yep, guys of Changes, Apple. And PB, I did Dago. What's going on?
2: Yeah.
1: But Charles, the reason why we don't need read newspapers in the evening or afternoon is because it's not just a paper, it's not news. You get it?
2: Well, it is not in the afternoon.
1: No. Oh, God.
2: Where?
1: Highlight of my week is Charles Carrier did not get that at all.
2: No, I'm processing. I'm trying to process. What are you saying?
1: Yeah, this PC is from 1960. It's a processor that's here.
3: The diodes.
1: What diode? Dial up.
2: Okay, say it, but
1: it is no longer a newspaper in the afternoon.
2: Yeah.
1: In the morning, it is a newspaper. Mm-hmm. That's why Malika must read these papers.
2: Mm-hmm.
1: But us, all you need to do is say, four noise in the building, and shaky. The two IDJs. There's gold coming in today. Guys, highlight of my week is that I have a voice as well. Jesus, what a week. Yeah. That's it. Okay, so what we're going to do, we're going to go back to the music and then we'll be back. I hope you can. Please tell us your highlight of the week and what you're watching. Also, From. If you've not watched From, Shoriako, where are you from? Why are you not watching From? Wah! What a show.
2: Okay, what a show. I thought Obio one day was here, but you know what?
1: Yeah.
2: It's all right. Let's get to a couple of messages.
1: Yes.
2: And then, of course, Shaky, your own brother.
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10: What is this place?
11: Well, I call it the Red Room. 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
10: Oh.
11: It's also where I dominate people.
12: The Jam Takeover.
10: Excuse me?
11: Yeah, I'm a male dominatrix on the side. Did I not mention that in my Tinder profile?
12: 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Who listens to anyone else?
4: 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This is DJ Shaky.

0: why do you love this music?
1: I'm scared. Let me tell you something. Yeah. This music, I heard it. Every time I hear it, I see you in the 80s. I feel like you're selling kibiritis again with your moccasins. Chopping a moonwalk. It's The Voice Live on 98.4 Capital FM.
0: I do remember some things about
1: it. It is 3 minutes to 4 p.m. We shall talk about it. My name is Mati Karaoke. Charles Kier in the building. Sheki and Foray in the building. Two AI DJs in the... Kim is busy.
0: Yeah, Kim is busy.
2: Hey, Kim. Shout out to Kim.
1: Shout out to Kim. There's an event happening end of this month. At the end of this month. start of next month.
0: Yeah.
1: July 4th, Saturday. Mm. It's going to be happening at Alloy Lounge. Again, they've brought it back. They brought back the whole vibe. This is the fourth edition.
2: Yes.
1: Number four. Yeah. Of what? Throwback is your four.
0: Mm-hmm.
1: Let me tell you something. I went four. Is it two? Which one was I in? It was two.
2: You staggered into two.
1: I staggered into one.
2: Okay.
1: And then I walked into two.
2: And you stayed until two.
1: And then about 2:45. Just shy of 3 a.m. And that bash kicked. Let me tell you guys something. A bash where you are bashing, and Marianne is like, "Oh my God, that's my song." And you're like, "Marianne, is that Marianne who sang?" He's saying, "Oh my God." She goes back to her nini. And everyone there was having so much fun. Shout out to Somoina, by the way. Happy birthday.
2: Yeah, happy birthday, Somo.
1: Happy birthday, Somo. She's turned 22.
0: Yeah. 3 years running.
1: Plus back. Awesome stuff. And Sheki, this time.
2: Yeah.
1: What? Who have you collaborated with?
2: As partners or
1: as partners as
2: yeah as usual Johnny Walker in the house
1: always.
2: And we'll be hearing from them soon. Of course Somo. Somo has the unenviable task of managing us,
1: which is not too bad because you guys can't run fast anymore, so she can catch up.
2: No, we can be a bit of a handful. Shout out Kema on his way to Champara. Yeah, and then of course ticket here to Alloy Buy and Grid and Capital FM.
1: So buying tickets, how much is that tico?
2: Early bird 2,500, 3,500 at the gate. Yeah.
1: Okay. So please buy your early bird tickets now on ticket here too. It's important that you don't miss this event, especially for the guys who are playing that game during the day. The changes and patch alumni. The Laibons versus Nid. There's a game on the same day at around 3 p.m. at Impala Club. Yeah. All of those guys, you after party.
2: There.
1: You after party. Please shower.
2: Yeah.
1: What to Aoge? And bring all your wives, your sisters, your girlfriends. Bring everyone.
2: Yeah.
1: Your farmers, your exes. Come and, you know, make up.
2: Like they say, bring your spouse or a loved one, but not both on the same day.
0: Foray, what does that mean? Foray is running away.
1: So we'll be back with the new. We'll be back in the next hour with some more music. Foray is taking over. Sheki was brilliant that hour.
2: Yes,
1: next hour we've got the forest himself. We'll be talking about Mau Forest as well. We'll also be talking about, you know, all the forests, Ngong Forest. What's going on here?
0: Yeah.
1: How come Imenti Forest is being and Forest is a DJ?
0: Martin, take a sip of that gold. When we come back, we'll be talking some more.
1: About
0: Forest. Yeah. Okay, a wonderful tag team, Sheki, of course, for it. Today, this afternoon. Kim, we got you, bro. I think next Friday he'll be with us.
1: Kim needs to look for an earthly name. I mean, one is called Earthquake, the other one is called Forest. Kim needs to find a name like Bird.
0: Bird. Well, he's our age. He's a dinosaur.
1: He can call himself dinosaur.
0: Yes. Okay, let's get to the news right now. The madness continues all the way till 7 o'clock. Right now it's 4 o'clock. 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Let's get to the news right now. Near Amunga. It continues. Good afternoon.
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4: Capital Newsbeat. Plea deferred for aid to Tunisian students to facilitate mental assessment. NACADA reveals over 4 million Kenyans are using drugs or substances. And UN pauses Strait of Hormuz evacuation plan after cargo ship attacked. Good afternoon.
5: Capital Newsbeat.
4: The High Court in Kibera has deferred plea taking for eight Otomishi Girls Academy students charged with the murder of 16 schoolmates who died in a dormitory fire last month, ordering that they undergo mental and age assessments before standing trial. The students appeared before the court today, 3 days after the Office of the Director of Public Prosecutions approved 16 counts of murder arising from the 28th May tragedy at Nakuru-based school. Addressing the accused, the judge informed them that the charges but said they would not be required to enter pleas until the assessments are completed. Kenya has intensified its fight against drug abuse and illicit trafficking, with senior government officials warning that the country is facing a growing national crisis driven by rising substance abuse among young people. The warning was issued during this year's International Day Against Drug Abuse and Illicit Trafficking commemoration held at the Miritini Treatment Rehabilitation Center in Mombasa County under the theme World Drug Problem, Persisting Issues, New Challenges, Innovative Responses. The event brought together government officials and anti-drug agencies, community leaders and rehabilitation advocates in a renewed call for collective action against drug and substance abuse. The UN's International Maritime Organization has paused the planned evacuation of more than 11,000 sailors stranded in the Strait of Hormuz after a cargo ship passing through the waterway was attacked. IMO Chief Arsenio Domingos said several boats had already been evacuated, but the agency wanted to ensure that necessary safety guarantees would continue to be in place. The British Maritime Security Agency, UKMTO, reported that a ship had been struck 7.5 nautical miles southeast of Oman's port of Dahit by an unknown projectile. No casualties were reported. And finally, after days of record-breaking temperatures around Europe, officials have warned people to adjust their behavior, even fit young people, as health services report a sharp rise in life-threatening emergencies. In London, the ambulance service faced its busiest day on record this week, with cardiac arrests up to nearly a third, and is urging people to drink responsibly and avoid exercise outside. Parisians, meanwhile, will be restricted from drinking alcohol in public from noon through the night to both Friday and Saturday. Extreme heat puts immense physical strain on the body. Made worse if you are dehydrated from drinking alcohol, with the heart pumping harder and faster to cool you off. For more on these and other stories, log on to capitalfm.africa. That's Capital
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0: absolutely fantastic. Right, the best of the music app on 4 Capital FM is The Boys Live. I see Sheki.
1: And I see Forest. I see Forest. Ladies and gentlemen, I see the savior of our forest. Foro is in the DJ studio. Charles Kiarie, Martin Karaoke, two AI DJs in the building. The head of Johnny Walker everywhere.
2: Yeah.
1: Sorry, guys. If you don't know her, you better Google her.
0: Google.
1: And if you don't Google her, shauri yako.
0: Shauri yako.
1: Utapata kile tuko nayo. We are here.
2: Oh, man.
1: We are consuming...
0: what is it called? Say.
1: Johnny Walker Gold. It's a blended Scotch whiskey. It's for you, Charles, to keep walking.
0: Absolutely.
1: And enjoy.
0: And thanks to...
1: Also, Monica, we were talking offline.
0: Thank you so much,
1: and
0: Monica.
1: She said thank every you. Time she sips this whiskey, a certain type of food comes to mind.
0: Uh-huh.
1: I'd like to hear from everyone. When you sip your favorite Johnny Walker, what do you like to pair it with?
0: Fore, what do you...
1: Maureen, actually. Her name is Maureen, by the way, guys.
0: No, Maureen, yes, Maureen. Sorry, no, I'm not throwing you a suicide.
3: That question is to you.
0: It was me. I see fried liver.
1: What?
0: Jesus. This show is not supposed to be serious.
1: Oh my God.
0: This show is not supposed to be serious.
1: No, it's supposed to be serious.
0: Fried liver.
1: But what about Johnny Walker, boss?
0: Yeah, but not for real.
1: Fried liver. When you drink your Johnny Walker Blue, you see a fried liver.
0: Fried liver. And ugali with kachumbari. Na guacamole hapo.
1: Kachumbari guacamole. Forest, save us. What do you like to pair your favorite whiskey? So if you're drinking gold.
0: Forest.
3: Gold to eat or to smoke? Because I also love a gold cigar.
1: Do both.
3: Okay. So probably a Maduro cigar.
1: Uh-huh.
3: Not too heavy. Probably an hour and a half smoke.
1: Mm.
3: Just after a nice steak.
1: Mm.
3: Yeah. Medium.
0: Mm. Not rare.
1: Maureen, you want to go near that mic and just tell us what?
3: I can see Maureen is nodding here. Yeah. He must be saying some good things.
4: Yes. As you can see, DJ Forest has really elevated and taken whiskey where it needs to go.
1: We pray for Charles Kiarie.
4: Hey, Charles Kiarie, see me behind the tent with your liver. but what he said is quite true. I mean, there's a couple of notes which, if you pair with your whiskey, bring out the best in the whiskey.
1: Mm-hmm.
4: So there's the smoky notes. So if you have any meat that's been smoked, it then takes it up a notch with your whiskey. That's why he talked about steak. So anything that brings out the notes and takes it a bit higher is what you need.
1: Mm. Charles, there is no chachumbari guacamole story here. But to help Charles.
0: No, but
1: father.
0: I know that. That's also to make fun of it.
1: No. Don't bring stories here. That's to help Charles father. We are saving forests as well.
0: Yes.
1: We are about being environmentalists. Saving a forest, Charles, is not that you're going to plant a kamuti, then you chop four. I planted four trees here, so four must go.
3: So that he could smoke his guacamole.
1: Yeah, exactly. Smoke his guacamole.
3: But seriously.
0: That's a spirit. That's what I want to hear. I'm going to laugh. This is a show about laughing.
1: So we're here to save
0: thank
1: them.
0: You for it.
1: So we're here to save the Mount Forest.
3: That's true. Let me tell you guys something. And I think you touched on this earlier. Yeah. So there's the second edition of the Mau Conservation Marathon happening on the 3rd. That is one day before our show.
1: Yes.
3: Which is happening on the 4th. So you have a full 24 hours to recover. The deadline for registration is actually today.
1: Yes.
3: And you can register for this marathon at MFCICLIP. That's mfciclip.org. And you'll find all the details of that you need for registration there. The important thing about this marathon is that it protects the Mau Forest Complex, which is Kenya's largest and most critical water tower. It feeds 12 major rivers, including Mara, Sondu, Nyando, and five lakes. So, critical.
1: Yeah.
3: That's all the seriousness now. Can we move on?
1: Yeah, I'm shocked that this guy knows so much about forests.
0: Wow. What's his name?
1: Forest.

0: Waititu, thank you so much. How did you know all that?
1: Well said, man. Ah. Well said. Foray, let me just clap for you.
0: Well done.
1: Superstar.
2: So I have you know, actually, apart from it being my nickname, I'm actually quite passionate about conserving forests.
0: Yes.
2: Go. And I'm also a participant of the Rhino Charge, which actually looks after the same exact water towers.
0: Yes.
2: So it's important. It's only when they're gone when we'll realize how important they were.
0: Very. Oh. For example, for those of you who grew up in the 90s and the 80s, you see spaces disappearing. There are buildings now. It's all kids playing.
2: Even within Nairobi.
0: Yes. This is within Nairobi. Yeah. Mm-hmm. Kids playing in parking lots under buildings. And all of a sudden, you have bow-legged children walking around with rickets. Because there's no sunshine.
2: Actually, there's an interesting thing I saw the other day. A friend of mine was posting. He's in the development space for buildings and stuff. And now people are advertising in these high-rise apartment blocks floors with play areas for kids.
0: Yes.
2: So these kids never see the sun. Can you imagine that?
0: Natural light.
2: There's no natural light. So you have, it looks like a kindergarten.
0: Yeah.
2: It looks very nice. But these kids never go outside.
0: Mm. So
1: I remember the 80s Nairobi being a forest. I was telling Martin, I think a week ago, 2 weeks ago, that we would get to Anniversary Towers. That whole area was a bush.
0: Yes.
1: All the way to Westlands.
0: Mm.
1: Then you see one or two things in Westlands. Then from there, it's just forests.
2: Yep.
1: Yeah, now you go to Westlands and you're like, eh?
2: Let me ask you something
1: interesting. It's concrete blocks everywhere.
2: Maybe start with Martin. When was the last time you saw a hedgehog?
0: Wow. Nairobi.
2: Yeah.
0: It's been a while. But
2: remember, they used to be, when we were growing up, they were all over the place.
0: Yeah. And bush babies, because for us guys, it was just next to Ngong Forest. The Ngong Forest Sanctuary and everything.
1: Okay.
0: So the bush babies, leopards sneaking into woodly animals, various, a zebra just been seen on the road towards the ASK showground. Nowadays, you'll never see any. Zero. In fact, I'm shocked. I've not seen a Charles Kiari in a long time.
2: it is natural habitat.
0: It's crazy, man. But I'll tell you this. For Kina, Foro and Sheki, the school they went to,
1: they found
0: a lot of animals around their warthogs and stuff like that. I'm not sure if
2: they... And some guys from Alliance.
0: Bush. But yeah, we'll be back with some more talking about Mark Conservancy. And of course, two AI DJs are here because Alloy, July 4th, better buy your tickets. Ticket here too. At Ali Bads need 2,500.
1: Yeah.
0: And at the gate, 3,500. Guys, come and pay at the gate. Let's make them some money.
1: Absolutely.
0: Let's make it more. And then when you get there, get yourself a bottle of Johnny Walker Gold. Mm. And umesema Maduro. Maduro.
2: There is a... very well set up cigar lounge,
0: yes.
2: And they are allowing people to come with their cigars from outside.
0: Fantastic.
2: As long as obviously you buy your drinks there.
0: Yeah.
2: The music from the main club will be piped there, so you won't miss a beat.
0: Hiya. Hey. Miko, you've heard. Let's go.
1: This is a Lovington event. I have to be there. Business news, and then we come back. Sheki, doing a great job. Stand by.
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4: Lions Court clears Safaricom's stake sale to Vodacom and power banks and vapes, now biggest fire risk on planes. The Court of Appeal has lifted conservatory orders that had suspended the government's planned sale of 15% stake in Safaricom to South Africa's Vodacom, allowing the transaction to proceed. The decision is a boost for the government, which plans to channel proceeds from the sale into the National Infrastructure Fund and the Sovereign Wealth Fund. In March, High Court Judge Lawrence Mugambi temporarily stopped the proposed sale, valued at about 204 billion shillings, following a petition by Frederick Ogola and Tony Gashoka, who raised concerns over data sovereignty, public participation, and other constitutional issues. In May, a separate petition led by former Vice President Kalonzo Musyoka also sought to block the transaction, citing alleged constitutional violations. Later that month, a High Court bench comprising Justices Francis Gekonyo, Roselyn Aburili, and Tabitha Oya suspended the sale, citing unresolved questions on data sovereignty, public participation, and other legal issues. Shisha sellers, importers and distributors could face fines of up to 1 million shillings under a new Ministry of Health proposal aimed at tightening controls on water pipe tobacco products. The proposed Public Health Control of Water Pipe Tobacco Products Rules 2026 seeks to prohibit the importation, manufacture, supply, sale, advertisement, promotion, display and use of shisha in Kenya. The rules would also prohibit claims suggesting shisha is less harmful than other tobacco products and introduce penalties for promoting it through misleading health-related messaging. According to the draft regulations, enforcement would be carried out jointly by national and county governments through public health authorities and officers under the Public Health Act. Finally, flight passengers are being warned not to pack power banks or vapes in their hold luggage ahead of the busy summer holiday travel beginning for parts of the UK. The fire risk posed by lithium batteries is now the number one safety risk to aircraft, according to the aviation regulator, as the number of devices found in hold bags has nearly doubled in a year. The Civil Aviation Authority says the average person now takes 4 different lithium-powered devices on a flight. Ahead of the school's summer holidays, which begins in Scotland fast this week, people are being reminded to take devices in the cabin with them. For more on these and other stories, log on to capitalfm.africa. I'm Yunia Amunga.
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7: 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It's about this heathen that just has no self-control, but he also had an upbringing that didn't allow him to foster self-control as well. 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
8: What is this place?
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3: Listening to this show will not add any value to your life. 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

0: 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Good evening, how are you doing? It's the boys live. I see DJ Foray.
1: He sees Charles Kiari.
2: I see you.
1: You've not briefed him.
0: And I see Martin Karaoke.
1: I see Maureen Osora.
3: I got it! Finally.
1: God bless you. I see Sheki.
0: Sheki, good job, man. Good job. Good job.
1: You said your name was Helga.
0: Helga.
1: Yeah, Helga is here.
0: Is that biblical, Martin?
1: No, yeah. I don't know. Sounds Norwegian.
0: Norwegian.
1: Viking.
0: Viking.
1: She's about to start rowing. No way. No way. Oh, good. Sounds like... Hey, by the way...
0: 300.
1: Yeah.
0: Okay. You said... Oh.
1: I don't know why I'm wearing my glasses. Carry on.
0: I'm wearing my glasses. Yeah. Listen, we're just talking very quickly about the Mau Forest under threat from climate change, destructive human activities, illegal charcoal production, over harvesting of timber, and this one is perennial every year. We're talking about forest fires. Now, proceeds and support from the marathon go towards directly the 10-year strategic blueprint to restore over 33,000 hectares. Martin. Hectares.
1: That's a small farm in Moranga.
0: Okay, of degraded forest landscapes. I told you. It's aligned directly with the presidential directive to grow 15 billion trees by 2032. And there are incentives, by the way. Now, this event is aimed to host 2,500 athletes this year. Now, the stakes. We're talking about the prize money, yeah? Top finishers across the competitive categories get a heavy payout, with first place for the 42 kilometers getting 600,000 shillings.
1: That's
0: Martin,
1: nice.
0: Do the math.
1: Yeah.
0: You're very good at that.
1: From paying 1.5.
0: Paying 1.5.
1: You get 600,000.
0: Yeah.
1: You know, we are guys of Nini, Matsia, the serious guys.
0: Mm.
1: But 1.5 times 400 times more. Mm.
0: Okay, so 21 kilometers gets 350,000 shillings and 10 kilometers gets 100,000 shillings.
1: And you just paid 500 bob to register, which you should be doing today. Mm-hmm. Today's a deadline.
0: Today's a deadline, as Foray told us.
1: MFCIclip.org. Mm. Go on there and register.
0: Absolutely. And brands can tap into tiered corporate sponsorship packages ranging from platinum, that's 5 million, gold, silver, down to bronze, 500,000 shillings to 999,000 to align with this climate action. Remember, deadline ni leo.
1: It's today.
0: Today.
1: There's no deadline for what you are going to be doing on July 4th, though. The only deadline is for you to go and get your dancing shoes. I don't know what those are.
0: And for us,
2: it's so that you can slip and slide on the dance floor. I mean, come on, guys. If you didn't do the moonwalk, you have no clue what dancing shoes are.
1: I just want to remind you. I just want to remind you guys that you're not longer 20. Slipping and sliding is dangerous to your hips.
2: not just hips.
1: Ah, your knees. Everything. Your ankle. Everything. But remind us again, why are you guys two AI DJs?
2: Why are we two AIs? Mm,
1: the name.
2: So think about it. We have got two accountants,
1: mm-hmm,
2: and an IT guy.
1: Mm, that's you.
2: That's us.
1: And there are so two simple accountants and one IT guy.
2: Two
1: so AI. One guy has to learn how to switch on the comps for the accountants. I've seen.
2: You have seen. Huh?
1: I've seen.
2: You have seen.
1: Okay.
2: Small gaps.
1: Which is the enter button? So the experience on July 4th. What can we expect? Already you've told us about the cigar lounge.
2: So if you haven't been to Alloy, Alloy is an amazing venue. I mean, really amazing. It's and that's why I think we partner with them for the last three events.
1: Yes.
2: You walk in and you're greeted by this, you know, it's like a little tunnel. It's like think of it as a time warp. You're moving from the mall experience to something else, into Alloy. And I'm sure you'll be met by the activation of Johnny Walker as you walk in.
1: Mm-hmm.
2: They'll give you a welcome drink, start getting you into the mood of what's going on. The dance floor and DJ stage is right in front of you. They've got one of the longest bars I've seen in Kenya.
1: That's secular even. Is it semi-circular?
2: No, it's like a long... You can walk all around it.
1: Yeah.
2: But it's probably 30 meters long.
1: Yeah.
2: It's a fantastic setup. Yeah. And then,
1: services.
2: I mean, it's really good. You've got upstairs, For those who want to look down on the action, you short guys who might not be able to see your crowd, you can go upstairs and look down. There's also a restaurant, they have fine dining, good food. We'll have a special menu for the day, inspired by Johnny Walker as well.
1: Liver guacamole.
2: We might have it, but it won't be called that.
3: We'll smoke the liver.
2: So really, I mean, a fantastic experience all around. I spoke about the cigar lounge, but you also have a wine cellar at the back and a whiskey lounge as well. So different spaces for different experiences, but fantastic music, fantastic people all around.
1: And there's a veranda bar.
2: Yes,
1: there where is. You can actually catch all the football action if you want to watch your World Cup games.
2: I think it's one of those venues that is really underrated. A lot of people don't know it exists. And when you get in, you're like, you cannot imagine that amount of space and all the stuff that's going on.
1: Well-designed spaces. That's what we were looking for in this
2: town. Oh, yes. And one more thing, very important, I've been told for the ladies. Clean toilets.
1: Brilliant. Ooh. Even the gents. I'm sorry. Now, what to? Listen here, people. Mwoge.
2: Guys of rugby.
1: And when you go to the shower, it's not that you walk in and walk out. Clean yourself fully. And then, wake up underarm. When you show up that place, do not embarrass me, Bana. I need a jawa. No. Don't ask for a jawa. Please come there, ask for a proper. Don't be the Charles Carey here with his guacamole. Ask for I need a double or a bottle. Okay. On the rocks, Nini, don't say we're ice. What is that? Nataka ice. What do you mean nataka ice? Kuna ice cubes. What is an ice cube? It's ice. Akuna kituka ice cube, Charles.
0: Why is this girl in my case?
1: There's nothing like an ice cube. I need an ice cube.
2: Where on Kiambu Road did you embarrass him?
1: My guy cannot be Kiambu Road. It has to be somewhere up as we're heading to Smoky.
0: Okay, Smoky.
1: For June babies, guys. please buy your tickets right now. Ticket here to right. Ticket here to Alibad 25. It's always nice to buy those tickets early so that the people organizing the event also have something in the pocket to sort you guys out and some surprises.
0: Okay, listen, Martin. We have messages. Shaky is shaking because he's like, you guys, you talk about Mumalize. I need to play music here.
1: A guy's an earthquake. He has to shake.

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3: You better call a friend to tell a friend, because the boys have taken over the studio. Long bouts of laughter may be experienced. The boys on the jam, as real as it will ever get.

0: Martin, what's up, man?
1: What's up, man? Freedom Williams in the building, my guy. What? CNC Music Factory.
0: Amazing.
1: That makes you sweat.
0: Yeah.
1: They're the same guys who did things that can be kicked.
2: Yeah, things that make you go.
1: Mary had a little lamb by there. Those are the things. I was talking to you guys on the side. The way there are schools that sang these nursery rhymes properly in English, and there are those ones that, you know, it was just the your name, your mother tongue checking in. Mary had a red dam, but guys of Ram Ram. But anyway, Charles Kiarie and Sheki, you guys were doing something here. stories. Paukwa Pakawa. Now we just want to do it.
2: The way we did it.
1: You guys do it pamoja. Let's hear the answers. Okay. Haya.
2: Paukwa.
0: Pakawa.
2: Sahani.
0: Hamwizi. Oh, Yamchele. Yamchele.
2: Giza.
0: Yeah, Martin. Giza ni Yamwizi.
2: I thought it was basically Yamchele.
1: Sauti Yamchele. Chalo actually told us Sauti Yamchele.
0: He said Sauti Yamchele.
1: Paukwa Pakawa. How does it go? Does it go for
2: no, long?
1: Does it
2: continue? I think it ends with basically watu wote.
1: Ati basically watu wote?
2: Yeah.
1: There's a basically for
0: you. Yunia Munga is here. She's but Yunia, come.
1: Wait, hold up. Basically, what? Why were we on a basically? What are we? It's a story, no?
2: You know, those were days of scarcity, yeah? So there was only one bike in the Kia State.
1: So what was the bike for? The guy of the story is coming in the bike.
2: No, see, it's banter.
1: So now you, as the guy who's the mze in the hood, because you're retired, do you put your seat outside? And call toys to come
2: and tell you wisdom.
1: Tell them, Paukwa Pakawa. What is Anthony saying?
2: Once upon a time.
0: Yeah. So, Sheki, which is the right way to do it? Paukwa?
2: Pakawa?
1: Why are you asking? And you're the one who started it. You wrote these things. You are the elder who started this story time.
2: Why? Mze Kombe.
1: What is Paukwa?
0: What is Paukwa, by the way?
1: What is Pakawa? What does Paukwa Pakawa mean?
2: Let's have somebody from Kostu call in and tell
1: us. Let's ask Yunia, because she's closer to a water body. But you're closer to a water body.
3: Hey.
1: Then us guys. You know, us guys, the only lake we have is one for bringing Maji. It's not even a lake, it's a dam. Dam, you fuck. And River Sagan. Yeah. So, Paukwa Pakawa is the story of Absa.
0: Yeah, okay. So, Junior, Paukwa Pakawa.
3: Paukwa Pakawa.
0: Mm-hmm.
1: What is Sahani. Paukwa?
3: Yamchele.
0: Mm-hmm.
3: Giza.
0: Mm-hmm.
3: Baiskeli.
2: No, Giza ya Mwizi.
3: Giza ya
0: Mwizi. Baiskeli?
3: Ya watu wote.
1: Okay. Oh, my question is very clear, guys. Mm. What is Paukwa Pakawa?
0: What is it, brother?
3: Pakawa palikuwa.
0: Oh.
3: Paukwa. Pakawa.
1: Anyway, Charles, tell us about investing with Absa.
0: Yeah, because thank you so much, Udia, for that. Sheki and Martin took me another trip.
1: Sahani
0: ya Giza.
2: Sahani ya baiskeli.
0: Okay, let's go. 6 o'clock. 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So, let's get to the news right now. Marty, will you
1: say? Naforo mesalimiwa. Mesemekana, only dads tuck in t-shirts into their jeans and that buckle met guara their necks. Chunga from Kimani.
0: Let's go to the news right with Junior Munga. Exactly 6 o'clock. It's a big bulletin, Martin Kariuki.
1: It is a very big bulletin, like my waistline.
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7: Even our CS came out very, very clearly. He said that there is no one who is prevented from, demonstrating, picketing, because it is allowed by the law.
8: So staying at home is also one way of protesting.
9: We have not received any formal notification from any quarters in all the police stations within Nairobi.
10: I look forward to properly organized demonstrations that responds to Article 37.
8: And we thank all those Kenyans who are at home today, who are peacefully and with their families remembering and honoring their heroes.
11: Bado narudia kusema sisi ni wanyonge, maskini, hata akipewa mfupa atachukua, lakini tafadhali kuwa mtu wa maneno wako. 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Na ni sisi unahitaji kura yetu next year.
6: Good evening. The Independent Electoral and Boundaries Commission Electoral Code of Conduct Enforcement Committee has dismissed a jurisdictional challenge by KPP Member of Parliament Wanjiku Mohia's legal team, affirming its mandate to hear allegations arising from the All Kalau campaign. The hearing stems from an IBC summons over alleged violations of the Electoral Code of Conduct during a public rally in All Kalau. The session experienced an early disruption when advocates Edward Morio and Ndegwa Njiru withdrew from the proceedings after the committee declined their application for an adjournment. Advocate Edward Morio explained their reason for leaving the session.
12: We applied for adjournment to go to higher court for interpretation of the Gazette notice, but they insisted, irrespective of our protestations, they decided they want to proceed in absentia of the respondent.
6: The legal team accused the panel of bias, claiming they arrived at 10 a.m. but were kept waiting until 11 a.m., only to find that the committee had already commenced in their absence. Advocate Ndegwa Njiru also argued that the summons gave the defense insufficient time to prepare.
12: You could see the hostility of this committee. You can see how they're determined to proceed on this matter. You'd be surprised that we were here at exactly 10 o'clock. We were ushered in at 11, but going there, we were told, no, we are proceeding. In your absence, and yet they had put security all over.
6: Despite the walkout, the enforcement committee, including Moses Muhwana, Commissioner Hassan Nur Hassan, and Commissioner Mary Karen Sorobit, rejected the jurisdictional objection and concluded the formal hearing phase.
13: Walipinga kwamba hatustahili, kwamba sisi haramu kisheria. 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
6: Moses Muhwana noted that the law does not compel any party to remain present if they choose to leave, allowing the panel to evaluate the matter within established legal boundaries. The committee has now returned to compile its final determination on the alleged code violations, with the public and media set to be formally notified once the ruling is ready. The Orange Democratic Movement has praised Kenyans for conducting peaceful June 25th anniversary commemorations, saying the restraint shown by demonstrators reflected the country's democratic maturity. In a statement, the party thanked its members, supporters, and the wider public for choosing peace while exercising their constitutional right to demonstrate. ODM said the largely peaceful commemorations followed a call by the party's leader, Oburu Oginga, urging Kenyans to honor victims of past protests without resorting to violence. While commending the relative calm, the party appealed to security agencies to continue exercising restraint in future demonstrations. The High Court in Kibera has deferred plea taking for 8 Otomishi Girls Academy students charged with the murder of 16 schoolmates who died in a dormitory fire last month, ordering that they undergo mental and age assessments before standing trial. The students appeared before the court today, 3 days after the Office of the Director of Public Prosecutions approved 16 counts of murder arising from the May 28th tragedy at the Nakuru-based school. Addressing the accused, the judge informed them of the charges but said they would not be required to enter pleas until the assessments are completed. For more on these and other stories, log on to www.capitalfm.africa. Still to come, Money Matters.
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6: The market closed the session in the green with an RCN 10, NSE 20 and 25 rising by 1.5%, 1.6%, 0.9% and 1.4% respectively. Equity turnover rose to $8.1 million. Local investors dominated market activity, accounting for 64.8% of turnover, up from 48.3% yesterday. Equity Group dominated trading activities, accounting for 66.8% of the day's turnover. The counter's price function strengthened by 0.9% to 79.75, partly driven by foreign investor purchases. Foreign investors turned bullish with net inflows of $2.8 million. Absa New Gold ETF led the selling charge, while Equity Group led the buying charge.
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14: BBC News with Danielle Yawowiecka. Thousands of people have spent a second night outdoors in Venezuela as rescuers race against time to reach survivors under the rubble after Wednesday's twin earthquakes. A website set up to register the missing lists tens of thousands as unaccounted for. The European Commission is planning to exclude military-age men from Ukraine when it extends its temporary protection directive for Ukrainian refugees. It said the need to protect those fleeing the war remained clear but had to be balanced with Ukraine's ability to defend itself. Iranian officials say safe passage through the Strait of Hormuz can't be guaranteed under any arrangement that bypasses Tehran. The deputy foreign minister referred to what he called ambiguous arrangements and parallel routes in an apparent reference to Oman, which is allowed passage through the strait along its coast. A court in Germany has sentenced a Saudi man to life in prison for the deadly attack on a Christmas market in Magdeburg in 2024. He was found guilty of murdering a 9-year-old boy and 5 women when he drove into the crowd. The National Statistics Bureau in France says it's been the victim of a cyber attack. The government office says hackers stole the personal data of some 13,000 current and former agency employees. Hundreds of thousands of people in Japan have been ordered to evacuate their homes as two tropical storms approach. Dozens of flights have been cancelled. South Korea's former first lady has been sentenced to 7 years in prison for bribery. The court said Kim Gun-hee used her status to sell official positions for luxury goods. The French energy giant EDF says it will provide schools and nurseries with air cooling systems as France swelters through a fierce heatwave. They'll be given some $100 million worth of grants for equipment and projects. Many schools, ill-equipped to deal with the heat, have been forced to close as temperatures peak. BBC News.
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6: And that's the Capital Report on the day that saw IBC committee reject Mohia's jurisdiction challenge. ODM thanks Kenyans for peaceful June 25th commemorations and a plea deferred for aid to Tumishi's students to facilitate mental assessment. That's where it is at 12 minutes past 6.
5: Capital Newsbeat.
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0: 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Capital Sports Update, where sports is taken seriously.
1: Good evening. Cote d'Ivoire winger Yann Diomande says all his focus is on the ongoing FIFA World Cup, despite speculation over his future at German side RB Leipzig. The youngster says he wants to help the Elephants do well at the tournament before thinking about his future after the World Cup.
2: Oh, I don't know. I'm not thinking about my future after the World Cup. I'm trying to put all my energy on the World Cup and see what is going to happen after that. I can't say nothing about that.
1: Diomande is reportedly the subject of huge interest from Liverpool as the Reds seek a replacement for Mo Salah. Elsewhere, Mathare United CEO Jackton Obure has exalted the appointment of David Ouma as new head coach, terming it as the perfect fit. Obure says Ouma possesses the club's DNA and has all the requisites to succeed at Mathare.
3: So when we shortlisted, we looked at the list, and we also wanted somebody who knows the culture of this club, somebody who has been here, somebody who understands the way we play football. And just the way Mathare United as a family is.
1: The former Harambee Starlets head coach was unveiled on Wednesday, replacing John Kamau, who was fired at the tail end of last season. Elsewhere, defending champions Kenya Pipeline thrashed Nairobi Prisons in straight sets in the quarterfinal playoff of the Kenya Volleyball Federation Women's League at the Aga Khan Hall in Mombasa this afternoon. The Oil Merchants won in sets of 25-17, 25-18, 25-20 to take a 1-0 lead in the two-game series and take one more step towards a successful defense of their title. Game 2 of the playoffs is set for tomorrow afternoon at the same venue. Back to the FIFA World Cup, France midfielder Aurélien Tchouaméni says they will be ready to handle the threat of Erling Haaland when they clash with Norway in Group 1 tie in Boston tonight. Tchouaméni expects a tough battle between the two sides, but is confident in their preparations for it.
4: No, honestly, I don't know if he was kidding or not. We're just going to stay focused on ourselves. We know that it's going to be a tough battle tomorrow, but as I said, we are going to be ready for what's coming for us tomorrow.
1: Both teams have 6 points from 2 games and have already qualified for the round of 32. And that's your sports update. For more on these and other stories, log on to CapitalFM.Africa. I'm Yunia Amunga.
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6: Hello, I'm Sophia Hartley at the BBC Sports Centre with the latest World Cup news. Netherlands, Japan, Sweden and Australia are the latest sides to book their place in the last 32, with Paraguay almost certain to join them. Netherlands secured a top spot in Group F with a 3-1 win over Tunisia. Japan finished second after a 1-1 draw with Sweden. Antony Elanga scored Sweden's equaliser but was pounding the turf in Dallas at full time. Sweden manager Graham Potter was told Elanga didn't think they'd done enough to go through in third.
7: That explains a few things then. But it can't be any clearer. It couldn't have been any clearer for him. So he's obviously thinking about something else. Bless him. I love him at the moment, but dear me.
6: In Group D, Australia and Paraguay played out a goalless draw, helpful to both sides. Co-host USA, who'd already won the group, were beaten 3-2 by already eliminated Turkey. Friday sees Group I decided first. France meet Norway with top spot at stake and Kylian Mbappe and Erling Haaland going head-to-head. Norway head coach Ståle Solbakken was asked if Mbappe v Haaland could become the new Messi-Ronaldo rivalry.
8: The difference is they are two different kind of players, I think, and they are playing in different leagues, and one is playing for a big country, one is playing for a small country, but they will continue to make headlines in the coming years as well, because they are the best in their positions.
6: Senegal meet Iraq in the group's other match. Both sides can still qualify. In Group H, Spain are all but through, with Uruguay, Cape Verde and Saudi Arabia looking to join them in the last 32. And in Group G, Egypt lead from Iran, Belgium and New Zealand. All four sides could still reach the knockout stages. And for more World Cup news from the BBC, go to bbc.com/football.
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9: Are you ready for the hits?
10: I am, yes.
9: Get ready. Rick D's in the countdown to number one. Taylor Swift pulls a... Wait till you see what she does. Taylor hits the middle of... D's sleeves. But that's not all. Somber. Five-letter name. But wait till you see what he does with Olivia Dean. Every hit in one place. Rick D's counting down to number one this week.
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1: Absolutely, Father. Hey, Shaggy, Bana. Shaggy. Until my friend Soki could not sit down. Soki is always in the studio. I'm telling Soki, go and relax. Go for lunch. What's up? I know that. Right here, the best bit of music, 9.4 Capital FM. Good evening. How you doing? Thank you so much for tuning in. The boys live. And of course, wonderful DJs we've had this afternoon. But before they can say anything, Maureen is here. And Maureen, thank you so much for this absolutely fantastic drink that we're actually enjoying.
2: You're welcome.
1: Thank you so much. And I hope I'll see you on Saturday.
2: Of course.
1: As we listen to these wonderful DJs.
2: Yes.
1: We're already tired.
2: We are.
1: We've not even gone out.
2: But it's a happy tired.
1: It's a happy tired. Yes. A happy tired, absolutely. Yeah. Maureen, your words to the listener right now.
2: Yeah.
1: About next Saturday.
2: Yeah.
1: With DJ Foray and DJ Shaky and DJ Kim, if he comes back from wherever he is, which I have no idea. Where is he, Kwanza?
3: He's golfing in UG.
1: Okay, that's fine. That's fantastic.
2: Yeah, so for me, what I'd say to our consumers is come join us for the throwback, the fourth edition over at Alloy on 4th July.
1: That's on Saturday next week.
2: Yes, yeah. Saturday next week. What you can expect is good music, great company, brilliant atmosphere at the Alloy. But above all else, we'll have Johnny Walker Gold, and you'll be able to really just taste it, enjoy it, and celebrate the music of our yesteryears.
1: Absolutely. Yeah. Have you learned something about our music for yesteryears?
2: Yes, please. I've been learning.
1: Because for real, Shaggy, I've been playing, and I could see your eyebrows go like, what is that song? And myself and Suki were telling you, that's 80s. Which 80s? Really? I was around with it. No,
3: there's a song she recognized from when she was 3.
1: Yeah, she said it. I was like, hey,
3: my dad used to play that.
1: No, it's allowed. Yes. But as long as you enjoy it. So that's what we enjoy. I mean, when Capital FM, we have Shaky, and we have Foray and Kim, and maybe a few others. That's what happens. You have the screaming in the studio.
2: Yes, and I learned dance moves.
1: You learned dance moves
2: yes.
1: from Foray.
2: Yes.
1: Absolutely fantastic. So your final words before Shaky says something?
2: Yeah, so for me, I think as Johnny Walker, we'll continue to say keep walking.
1: Yeah.
2: We really celebrate the DJs and their journeys, showing us that you can have balance, that you can blend both your professional aspirations with your passions, and that's exactly what Johnny Walker is, perfectly blended whiskey.
1: Absolutely. Thank you so much, Maureen, for coming through Saturday to Kona.
2: Kabisa.
1: Fore! Ongena mashabik.
3: Now I'm looking forward to entertaining you guys. Today we went old school. I don't think we crossed 1990.
1: We didn't cross
3: 1990. Yeah. But on the day we'll go way further.
1: Yeah.
3: We'll entertain you. There'll be lots to look forward to.
1: No doubt.
3: And we are not holding back on the genre. We'll play music that you recognize.
1: Absolutely fantastic. Yeah. Shaky!
4: Yeah. Well, thanks.
1: Hey, you just finished your session.
4: Yeah.
1: And I could see Foray also going like, yeah, that's a good one.
4: Yeah. It's always a pleasure to be in studio, promoting our gigs. And to add on to what Foray said, look, as always, it's going to be a great reunion. Come over. You're bound to see people you haven't seen for a long time.
1: Yeah.
4: But just to remind you as well that throwback is not just throwback soul. We do rock. We do Kenyan old school.
1: Yeah.
4: So there's something for everyone. Really. I mean, if you have an appreciation of music from the time we grew up, coming this way, there'll be something for you. So looking forward to
1: entertaining. We had the stories.
4: Yeah.
1: Thank you so much, Shaky.
4: All right. Cheers.
1: Foray, it was a pleasure. As usual, my friends for 100 billion years. And of course, Maureen, thank you so much. We'll see you guys on Saturday.
4: Saturday. Yeah, see you there.
1: And looking forward, man. Yeah, of course, introducing you to our latest people. You can see DJ Gian, DJ K Deja, who you asked, how do you sleep? And Adnan, our presenter here and producer, always asks him, "Weulalaje kaka bana?" And they have arguments. So it's a good show, by the way.
4: Yes.
1: It's called The Big Bounce from 7 till 9 o'clock.
4: Nice.
1: If you're stuck in the traffic, just tune into Capital. Listen to this Gen Z conversation.
4: Yeah.
1: It's out of this world. They are crazy, funny.
3: Crazier than you guys.
4: Than you and Matu.
1: Yeah, is fika. No, Aleza, by the way. I mean, let me no doubt about that one. So, Adnan, sasa mina kuachia shubana. I said thank you so much, Modrin, for coming through.
2: Thank
1: you. I see on Saturday for as always, Shiki as always. Yeah. So, Gian, Roger, your show, okay? Yeah. Have a good one. Kedeja, have a good one. Adnan, have a good one. You do your thing now for me. I've had a great time. Tomorrow I'm on Saturday Music and Sports from 2 o'clock. So I can't join you guys. And well,
3: next Saturday.
1: Next Saturday, of course, definitely. Thank you. God bless. Stand by.
2: Yes.
1: The Good Big Bounce standing by.
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1: Mohia's lawyers walk out of IBC Code of Conduct hearing. ODM thanks Kenyans for peaceful commemorations. And King Charles becomes first monarch to reveal tax bill. Good evening, I'm Yunia Amunga.
0: Capital Newsbeat.
1: The Independent Electoral and Boundaries Commission Electoral Code of Conduct Enforcement Committee has dismissed a jurisdictional challenge by KPP Member of Parliament Wanjiku Mohia's legal team, affirming its mandate to hear allegations arising from the All Kalau campaign. The hearing stems from an IBC summons over alleged violations of the Electoral Code of Conduct during a public rally in All Kalau. The session experienced an early disruption when advocates Edward Morio and Ndegwa Njiru withdrew from the proceedings after the committee declined their application for an adjournment. Advocate Edward Morio explained their reason for leaving the session.
2: We applied for adjournment to go to higher court for interpretation of the Gazette notice, but they insisted, irrespective of protestations, they decided they want to proceed in absentia of the respondent.
1: The legal team accused the panel of bias, claiming they arrived at 10 a.m. but were kept waiting until 11 a.m., only to find that the committee had already commenced in their absence. Advocate Ndegwa Njiru also argued that the summons gave the defense insufficient time to prepare.
2: You could see the hostility of this committee. You can see how they're determined to proceed on this matter. You'll be surprised that we were here at exactly 10 o'clock. We were ushered in at 11, but going there, we were told, no, we are proceeding. Did that in your absence, and yet they had put security all over.
1: Despite the walkout, the enforcement committee, including Moses Muhwana, Commissioner Hassan Nur Hassan, and Commissioner Mary Karen Sorobit, rejected the jurisdictional objection and concluded the formal hearing phase.
3: Walipinga kwamba hatustahili, kwamba sisi haramu kisheria. 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
1: Moses Muhwana noted that the law does not compel any party to remain present if they choose to leave, allowing the panel to evaluate the matter within established legal boundaries. The committee has now returned to compile its final determination on the alleged code violations, with the public and media set to be formally notified once the ruling is ready. The Orange Democratic Movement has praised Kenyans for conducting peaceful June 25th anniversary commemorations, saying the restraint shown by demonstrators reflected the country's democratic maturity. In a statement, the party thanked its members, supporters, and the wider public for choosing peace while exercising their constitutional right to demonstrate. ODM said the largely peaceful commemorations followed a call by the party's leader, Oburu Oginga, urging Kenyans to honor victims of past protests without resorting to violence. While commending the relative calm, the party appealed to security agencies to continue exercising restraint in future demonstrations. King Charles has become the first monarch to reveal their tax bill, disclosing figures that show he paid £12.9 million in tax for 2024-2025. The level of tax paid by the King places him among the top 100 UK taxpayers. The Prince of Wales declared he paid £7.76 million tax over the same period. The figures in the annual royal report and accounts show. It has also been revealed that the King and Queen Camilla will continue to live in Clarence House and not move to Buckingham Palace. Meanwhile, the accounts show that the main source of annual public funding for the royal household, the core element of the sovereign grant, will nearly double within 3 years to just under £100 million by 2027-2028. For more on these and other stories, log on to capitalfm.africa. That's Capital Newsbeat. I'm Yunia Amunga.
0: Capital Newsbeat.
4: And now, ladies and gentlemen, please give a warm welcome.
0: Starting in 10.

0: Yo, check my. Yo.
1: Time to get it, Tim.
0: Yeah, for real. Right?
2: You're jamming to the sounds of DJ

0: Jeez. People are getting married in this economy. People are getting married. I'm still shocked.
1: Apana, let them get married. Wacha watu wafurai.
0: I'm still against this marriage thing. I'm telling you, this thing is jinx.
1: Why? You see, silence. He has nothing to say.
0: No, because you people might come at me. Oh man, I was not recording what I want to record. Anyway, welcome back. This is The Big Bounce. People are getting married. And
1: people
0: I'm not
1: married.
0: Up for it. I do not understand. Why are you guys getting married?
1: Let Nikki's brother be in peace. He's marrying a Swahili girl.
0: I don't have
1: Swahili
0: a problem with
1: Uganda.
0: Nikki's brother. Nikki, they're not even Kenyan. Now, maybe the economy is fine. Have you seen the Kenyan economy lately?
1: Are you trying to say the Ugandan economy is better than ours, Kadeja?
0: Not better, but I'm pretty sure they're used to whatever the economy is. Because I know there with 1,000 bob, I'm balling. Yeah. I'm balling. I'll be there in Kampala saying banangi. did you see? Are you a guy who believes in superstitions?
1: What's happening? Wagwan with the superstitions. I feel like, kind of yes. I do feel like there are some things that manifest into each other that could be considered superstitious. But I want to know what you want to say.
0: The World Cup. So, apparently, Congo have a witch doctor.
1: They have a... Have you seen they have a statue of
0: Leave
1: of
0: alone
1: PLO?
0: The statue. The statue is has always been there, even in the African tournaments.
1: Uh-huh.
0: They have a witch doctor.
1: And I heard that Ghana did juju on England.
0: Wachana Ghana. I'm talking about Congo.
1: What have the Rumbas done?
0: Congo. So apparently they cast Hurricane for their game between... What country is this?
1: Kadeja does not know geography.
0: I mean, I do not know. I barely know football. Do you see what I'm wearing? I'm wearing a Kenya rugby t-shirt.
1: Anyways, let Hurricane be jujud.
0: I'm not done with the story.
1: Tell us.
0: So he was cast.
1: Yeah, let them curse him.
0: He was cast, and if you saw the shots, Hurricane was missing. I was seeing the highlights because I did not watch the game. Like there, the goalpost, the ball went. It took a turn.
1: Let it last. Because they always... I feel like I don't support England. Because England have a sort of ujeuri to them. They're always like, oh, it's coming out, mate. When I was in London in 2022.
0: Oh, when you were a roadman. Apparently.
1: When I was
0: allegedly.
1: A roadman. Allegedly. I walked into Primark. And everywhere, because it was Christmas time as well. Everywhere, it's coming. Ho, ho, home. Like, you guys, just rest. Rest. It's never gonna come home. So let Hurricane be cursed and jujud as much as they want. I am supporting Ghana with this.
0: No, I'm also kind of in support. My question is, because, you know, when we have our AFCONs, our CAF, we have these regulations where witchcraft is kind of prohibited during tournaments.
1: Is that an official law?
0: Yeah, they...
1: I've never heard anything like that in my life.
0: Let me just say, I did not do proper research, but I've seen that there are actual regulations against sorcery and witchcraft.
1: But how will they know?
0: During tournaments.
1: How would you know?
0: There was a game in... was it 2015? I don't know. The Rwandan guys were putting something on their goalposts. And removing something. Then there was another one in 2015 where Gor Mahia and FC...
1: Sasa, we've gone international, you come back to locals.
0: Sasi, because I'm explaining the African witchcraft and
1: so Gor Mahia is...
0: Listen to what I'm telling you. So Gor Mahia, apparently... did not want to use the main entrance coming into the field.
1: Because it was jujud.
0: So people started say maybe it's, some kind of ritual. FC Yanga said they did not want to change in the locker rooms because they believe the Gor Mahia team have laced it with... I'm not sure if it's FC Yanga, but I hope I'm right. I did my research properly this time.
1: Okay.
0: So they said that they list the locker rooms with something so they cannot change in the locker rooms.
1: I'm telling you, the drama that football... This is why I don't watch football and I don't engage with football, because now what are you telling me, Kadeja?
0: I'm telling you, witchcraft is real and superstition is also. Should it be like... Should we uphold it as culture? Because, you know, the only people who like kind of diminish these things are people from the westernized countries, people from, you know...
1: My people.
0: Yeah, people who have... I don't want to say that. You're lying.
1: You see, Kadeja, you see?
0: I was about to attack you, but anyway, right about now, We want to get to the Capital Night Out.
1: Let's find out what's happening tonight.
0: Talk to us at 07.

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0: Or talk to us at Capital FM Kenya and let us know what are your thoughts on, you know, witchcraft, sorcery, and...
1: Wambia watu wa dabike.
0: Yeah.
1: How can we have Gor Mahia being rogued?
0: I still have one more shout out to give. Shout out to DJ Tommy. I'm not done.
1: Hi,
0: not DJ
1: Tommy. Jamani.
0: Yeah, but let's get back into the... No, let's get into Capital Night Out.
2: Are you ready for the hits?
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2: 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Taylor Swift pulls a... Wait till you see what she does. Taylor hits the middle of D's sleeves. But that's not all. Somber, five-letter name. But wait till you see what he does with Olivia Dean. Every hit in one place. Rick D's counting down to number one this week.
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0: Oh, we are back with the Capital Night Out. Adnan, what do you want to tell us about?
1: Let me tell you what's happening this Friday.
0: Yes.
1: The legend, the myth himself, DJ Adrian.
0: He was here in the morning.
1: And now we are linking up with him at the venue in Cairn for another musical journey from the old school to the last school.
0: And then we also have Slick O'Bain, who was also here for the Fuse Fusion.
1: And wait, see what active. I mean. Today I'm not going to forget him. Who? He is at Galana.
0: Ah, for once.
1: For once I've not
0: forgotten. For once you're not Slick. Thinking about you. You know who. I'm not going to mention the name. Today, you are lucky, my guy. I'm not mentioning names. Anyway, that's all we have for you on Friday. On Saturday, though.
1: Yeah. Oh, yeah, on Saturday.
0: Pikachu!
1: Pikachu!
0: Wait, is Pikachu. Going to be at Konka.
1: Say Konka.
0: Conquer. She's going to be conquering at Konka. If you remember very well, in February we had our TCI there.
1: At Konka.
0: Yeah. Where
1: and now Pikachu!
0: Killed it. And Pikachu is now there.
1: So perfect.
0: Will you be there?
1: Of course we'll be there. But for me, sure. I'm more interested.
0: You know I hung out with Pikachu last week.
1: And you didn't call me. I felt that was so irritating.
0: Brother, it was you. You guy, you were sleeping. I remember... You had your own issues, that's all I can see.
1: Let me tell you what's happening this weekend.
0: Mm-hmm.
1: That is my absolute favorite.
0: Which one?
1: Because DJ Schwaz, mm-hmm. this Sunday is at the Burling Lounge in Kisumu. And what's happening in Kisumu? There's a Bongo and Tarabu brunch.
0: And they're a party.
1: Sijui kama niendelea kwa Kiswahili, lakini I will speak in English.
0: I know that it includes backless deras.
1: It includes backless deras.
0: So
1: it includes
0: excited.
1: The mahambris, the bajias, mm-hmm. the viazi za kundes, and not the sijui. Viazi za karai.
0: Viazi za karai. You know,
1: I'm confused.
0: This guy last week thought I was showering in a cooking karai. Karai kupika viazi.
1: I was judging Kdeja so badly. But anyways, that Sunday we are at Berlin Lounge for the Bongo and Tarabu branch. I will definitely be there. Kisumu Dala. Nitakupata hapo.
0: Oh, you're going to Kisumu?
1: I will go to Kisumu just for this.
0: Do you know the heat there can... I don't know what it will do to your skin, but
1: This skin is built through... It's gone through a lot.
0: What, being a roadman?
1: Yes.
0: And having a ponytail?
1: Yes.
0: Kisumu people will
1: Kisumu people are my guys.
0: Oh, really?
1: Yeah, I love Kisumu people, so I'll definitely be there. Anyways, DJ Jen, let's get back to you before we find ourselves in Kisumu.
0: Relax, you're in a hurry. Jen, relax. We're not done.
1: Why?
0: You've forgotten about Cavalli the Manor.
1: Oh,
0: DJ Schwaz.
1: DJ Schwaz is at Cavalli.
0: Yeah, on
1: he
0: Sunday.
1: He did not inform me.
0: When you wind down your weekend, that's where you go to, you know, deal with your hangover.
1: The beautiful old school
0: church,
1: R&B.
0: Yeah.
1: Soulful Amapiano.
0: Exactly.
1: So Kisumu too. Cavalli.
0: I don't know how he'll make it there.
1: He'll manage.
0: He always manages. Because if he comes to work on a Monday morning after being at Cavalli on a Sunday. But we're not done yet. I have one more.
1: Uh-huh.
0: Pikachu!
1: Pikachu!
0: Pikachu is going to be at Kovu, Hurlingham, on Sunday. Okay. So once you're done with your hangover and you feel like you still have
1: so when I
0: energy,
1: come back from Kisumu, because Wilson Airport is there.
0: I know you're not going to go to Kisumu.
1: I am going to Kisumu. You'll catch me in Kisumu. Thank you very much.
0: He's lying. But after you're done with Cavalli at the Mana, you've winded down, you've probably had a pint or two, and you feel like you know you can't end here, pass by at Kovu and meet DJ Pikachu there. She plays. Speaking of me, I had an amazing story that I'm going to tell you probably in the 9 o'clock hour, but right about now.
1: DJ Jane, let's get back to you.
0: Yeah, that's been our Capital Night Out.
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0: Yeah, we're definitely going to the party. It's the Big Bounce 984, K Deja, Adnan, DJ Gian.
1: And we're having a good time.
0: Yeah, Yanni. Nikki and Nani are still not here.
1: But it's fine. Yeah. We are having a good time, and that's all that matters.
0: Manze Gian, I was about to torment you in this link, but ukosawa.
1: Let me tell you, K Deja.
0: Tell me.
1: I noticed something quite interesting.
0: What did you notice?
1: Because last week, Sunday was Father's Day.
0: Yeah.
1: And usually on Mother's Day, mm-hmm. Instagram, Twitter, Facebook, X, you name it, it is densely populated with people's mothers. Everyone has posted their mother, happy Mother's Day, mom, nini. Mm-hmm. Father's Day was awfully quiet. And it got me wondering.
0: Yeah.
1: And I found my answer this week.
0: What did you find?
1: I found Jonasi Gamora.
0: Are you saying your father is Jonasi?
1: I'm not saying my father is Jonasi, but Jonasi Gamora is there. Because mm-hmm. I've watched The Polygamist. And let me tell you,
0: this guy was watching The Polygamist last night when I was coming to play. It was a hype. This guy was locked in The Polygamist.
1: My mouth was constantly, like, my jaw has constantly dropped. I was in shock. Like, it gets worse. And it gets worse, and it gets worse,
0: even
1: and
0: worse.
1: It gets even worse.
0: Even worse.
1: The pressure is getting worse. Aibo.
0: Hey, bro. Yeah, there's no... Hey? Nothing can be Jonasi. But I mean, is it really that bad? Because I haven't watched it yet.
1: K-Deja, you need to watch it because Jonasi Gamora. Wow. I have no words.
0: First of all, I saw on a certain podcast that someone named... Is it Gamora or Gomora?
1: Gomora.
0: So you don't even know the name. What's wrong with you?
1: He's shocked me too much. K Deja, do you want me to give him like a short snippet?
0: I'll watch it
1: you
0: on
1: need
0: my
1: to
0: own
1: watch
0: time.
1: It.
0: You know, personally.
1: But you know, this is the reality for people's lives. We can't say this is fan fiction. This is genuinely like your father is Jonas Gamora. And if your father is Jonas Gamora.
0: South African people, no.
1: Poleni sana. That's all I have to say.
0: I mean, Kenyan men will die.
1: The good thing is,
0: yeah,
1: this family found out when the guy was alive and well. For majority of everyone else, it is the day of your dad's funeral that you find his co-wife, his baby mama.
0: You're speaking from personal experience.
1: My father is very much alive and there, so I'm not speaking. I'm speaking from what I have seen around Nairobi.
0: So is he a Jonasi? Could be Jonasi.
1: Apana,
0: manifesting Jonasi.
1: He's not Jonasi. Ako too.
0: Yeah.
1: So yeah.
0: You were talking about Father's Day before you forget, because I know you and Jonasi and whatever. Mm. Yeah. What does Jonasi and Father's Day? What?
1: It's the reason why people don't post their fathers, because fathers are Jonasi.
0: What do you mean?
1: Me, if my father was Jonasi, I would not post him.
0: I feel like you're heading somewhere, but I'm more like if I was
1: Jonasi.
0: I feel like Father's Day and Mother's Day,
1: uh-huh,
0: we should be, children should be the ones who are
1: celebrated. Because we're the reason you're parents.
0: Because you're the reason you are a father, the reason you're a Jonasi, the reason you...
1: Apana, we cannot be spreading people
0: mother.
1: To be Jonasis. You must be your own. Jonasi Gamora. Guys, if you've not watched The Polygamist, that's what we're talking about. And you really need to watch it. And if that's you, you need to style up.
0: I haven't watched it. So please, do not ruin it for me.
1: I'll not ruin it for you, K Deja.
0: Yeah. Let me be. I will watch it at my own time.
1: Hiya.
0: But now, we're still going to the party, DJ Gian. Hey, I had to bully DJ Gian kidogo.
1: K Deja is mchokozi, and I think we need to
0: I did the
1: that.
0: Same thing last week. I told you we were out with Pikachu, and then I found Mimi there. You remember V?
1: V is there.
0: V was there. After that, we went to Tin and Lead with the DJ Shuas. I was not going to mention DJ Shuas tonight, but...
1: Today,
0: I mean, we went to Bash there. We were there with DJ Shuas, Miches.
1: I can see a Jonasi in the making.
0: Where?
1: In front of me. Anyways, guys, if your father is Jonasi, please let us know on 0701-984-984. The hashtag is BigBounce984. Let's get back into the music.

0: 5678.
1: That's the name of the song.
0: No, that's not the
1: name.
0: Oh,
1: I'm wondering, Allah.
0: I would tell you, but
1: you don't know.
0: I do know, brother. I'm a DJ.
1: What's the name of the song?
0: I'm not telling you.
1: You see, because he doesn't know.
0: I do know.
1: What's the name of the song?
0: So you leave me alone.
1: You see, DJ ajui kazi.
0: DJ kujua kazi ni kucheza mziki. Si kujua jina ya mziki. Anyway, welcome back to the Big Bounce.
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0: K Deja.
1: Adnan Yahya.
0: DJ Gian in the building.
1: And Nikki Shilingi, who is in absentia.
0: We're having a good time.
1: Let me tell you.
0: 1, 2, 3, 4, 5, 6, 7, 8.
1: Which is not the name of the song, but the name of the song.
0: That's what I got. You see, like Cocomelon, how they just sing.
1: Cocomelon.
0: Do you know Cocomelon?
1: I know Cocomelon.
0: Yeah, like how kids just sing the, you know, the
1: A,
0: catchy
1: B,
0: beats.
1: C, D, E, F, G.
0: Yeah, oh, baby, shock.
1: Do, do, do, do, do, do.
0: I wonder how you know that.
1: Because I'm.
0: Because you're 19.
1: I have a young child.
0: No, you're 19. Hold your horses, relax. Anyway, I had a story.
1: What's the story, K-Deja?
0: So this month,
1: We've
0: had so many birthdays.
1: Including mine.
0: Including yours. Including the late
1: Chris
0: CK,
1: Kirby's.
0: DJ CK. Including my dad's birthday.
1: My brother's birthday's tomorrow.
0: My cousin's birthday.
1: I don't know why K-Deja is on a roll of birthdays today.
0: I wonder what I'm going to do. By the way, you want to know, I mentioned Kosakuni mentioned on during September.
1: Your birthday is in September.
0: Yeah, man, I'm a Virgo.
1: You're a Virgo.
0: Yeah, Virgo.
1: That's why we don't get along.
0: Really?
1: Yeah.
0: Is that a thing?
1: Because I'm a Gemini.
0: So you do believe in superstitions?
1: That's neither here nor there, bro.
0: Where is it?
1: Iko pahali.
0: So anyway, we had a few comments. So I just want to let you guys know, we are at the Two Rivers Mall. Lone Row House Tuli Toka Zaman.
1: By the way, people, there's someone who was supposed to be a guest on The Boys last week, and they found themselves in Lone Row House. Guys, we move on.
0: Yeah.
1: Everything is supposed to move on.
0: Yeah, we keep
1: and
0: it
1: Capital
0: moving.
1: And Capital FM has moved on.
0: We keep
1: we
0: it
1: are
0: moving.
1: The only radio
0: keep
1: station
0: it slick.
1: In
0: yeah.
1: a mall.
0: Yeah, we're at a mall. We're like basically, we're literally in a fishbowl.
1: You can pass by here and say hi.
0: If you pass by here, you can buy yourself some boba, then wave at us. If you feel good enough, we can, you know, let you in.
1: We'll give you a shout out.
0: Yeah, we can. Maybe. You know, maybe.
1: Wait, nah. You see, this is why I say K Deja is Jonasi, because what's he saying?
0: I'm not Jonasi. Anyway, we have a few shout outs from our TikTok live. So we have David Boy. Says he's locked in from Kisii. Gesiaka.
1: Hey.
0: Gesiaka. Only Alexis Aboke and Trust can pronounce that.
1: Can pronounce that and tell us what it means.
0: Also, another one, we have DJ Tellum.
1: DJ who?
0: Tellum.
1: Hey, some DJs at their names, Boyawa.
0: Tellum. Yeah, DJ Gian says he's your boy. He's actually saying, my DJ. Shout out to you, DJ Gian. You're doing
1: DJ
0: an amazing
1: Gian.
0: Job. Then we have DJ Mofat saying,
1: so it's just DJs.
0: Big up. Then he says, Nomba Kazi Boss. Talk to us nicely.
1: Well, I also have another shout out to Kalunda, who said your show is amazing.
0: Kalunda was actually here on internship.
1: Really?
0: Yeah, she was in the news department
1: sports.
0: Doing sports. Yeah,
1: of course. Shout out to her, Bas.
0: Shout out to you,
1: Capital FM family. Once you're Capital FM,
0: when we did the HSBC thing,
1: she was there, and K-Deja was playing.
0: I was there.
1: Pikachu was playing.
0: Adrian was playing.
1: Schwaz was playing.
0: UV was playing.
1: Yani, it was a Capital affair.
0: Capital FM affair. But other than that, we also have Trey saying, Wahenga hawa amini tuna watch radio. Yeah, you guys are watching radio.
1: And that is a comment I've seen everywhere.
0: Manze, shout out to you guys. We love you so much. Thank you for the feedback. Other than that,
1: let's
0: listening.
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0: 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DJ Gian, Adnan, Two Trappy, or Adnan Yahya.
1: All of them.
0: The only guy who can pull off a ponytail. You know.
1: But this ponytail, Utaacha.
0: Mr. Acha, in as much as you made your hair. Yeah. I also had a story.
1: Which story is this now?
0: So apparently, you know, the LGBTQ community.
1: Uh-huh.
0: I hope I've gotten my spellings right.
1: Oh, that is
0: so they had
1: that is so bad to say, K-Deja.
0: why is it bad?
1: No. I continue.
0: See, there are people like us. We can, you know, we can.
1: So you're trying to. What's your story? Tell us your story.
0: So my story is this. I was just busy scrolling, you know. Then I come upon a reel.
1: Mm-hmm.
0: I don't know if it was a guy or a dude. I'm not sure.
1: Okay, Deja, yeah. Go to your story.
0: So here's the story. So, you see how guys complain about women and how.
1: Jonas.
0: Chicks nowadays. You guys are complaining a lot about Jonas.
1: Yes, for good reason.
0: Good reason, yes, but. The problem is hasn't been a movie.
1: What is your story,
0: for the women's
1: Deja?
0: Side? Okay, the story is this: part of the LGBTQ community. LGBTQ. Hey, you see, I don't even
1: tell us your story.
0: So they're also complaining about women.
1: Why?
0: Like you see, let me just say studs,
1: mm-hmm.
0: for lack of a better term, as of now.
1: Uh-huh.
0: They say like, yeah, women are difficult to deal with. They are going on protest against studs. I mean, against women.
1: You know,
0: because
1: what,
0: it's unfair.
1: It reaches a point in life where you have to have mutual respect for everyone,
0: uh-huh.
1: and not everyone will agree with whatever it is you have to say.
0: No, respect is there.
1: Respect is there, but
0: I'm passing on something I saw. This is not about me.
1: I'm seeing what
0: I'm
1: you're
0: a, I'm
1: seeing,
0: a very.
1: But I'm not getting your. I'm not clocking what you're trying to say.
0: I'm saying, you see how it looks like you don't have girl issues. So people with girl issues know. Like, you see how a lot of men complain about women and their demands and whatever. So apparently studs are complaining about the same thing.
1: It's okay. If you cannot afford to keep your woman, don't any car single.
0: Well, you see, Nikki, you should come back.
1: Nikki will talk to you about this next Friday. Deja has just taken me off track. DJ Jian, please bring us back.
0: You've made the story go downhill, but DJ Jian will bring it uphill. So right about now, DJ Jian, we want to get back to you. You're having an amazing, amazing show. You're listening to the Big Bounce live. K Deja Adnan DJG at 98.4 Capital FM. Make sure you tuned in. Talk to us. Let us know what you think on everything we've talked
1: on everything.
0: About tonight. Because I can also keep track.
1: Sour,
0: you should
1: sour.
0: Be keeping track. You know,
1: I know. I can tell you everything we've spoken about.
0: I know you can't.
1: Of course I can. I'll tell you that at 9 o'clock.
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0: Hey,
1: get right about now. I just be doing this like Madumani. Do you know who Madumani is?
0: What does Madumani
1: Madumani?
0: Yes, yes, yes,
1: Madumani is DJ Maforisa.
0: DJ Maforisa.
1: Yeah.
0: This is Luetse.
1: Yeah, this is Luetse.
0: You see, you have clocked it for me. I managed. I got it right. DJ Jan, I got it right. Clap for me.
1: Why were
0: he's clapping for me, guys? You can see it on TikTok.
1: He's the only one.
0: Anyways, the big bounce has come to an end. Just like that.
1: Unfortunately, we're in the last few seconds.
0: We're gonna have to love you, but leave you.
1: But you know what? I got something for you. I know you've not enjoyed Amapiano and Afro.
0: If Kadeja is about to mention someone's birthday, I'll turn off his mic.
1: No, it's not about birthday.
0: Tell us.
1: Happy birthday, Dad. Happy birthday, Tommy. Happy birthday, Mango. But yeah. Coming up is the land of Dance Republic.
0: The Dance Republic with DJ UV. And then?
1: After that, Kadeja's in the building.
0: For Club Capital.
1: Club Capital. Hey.
0: Club Capital is truly amazing. Have you guys ever tuned into Club Capital? Mm-hmm. If not, tonight is the night.
1: From 11 till late.
0: Till late.
1: So even if...
0: So if you're not at the club comes to you.
1: Yeah.
0: Ah, perfect.
1: That's why we're here. That's what we do.
0: Let me tell you guys, first of all, DJ Jian, you've done an amazing job. Everyone is giving you your flowers, so pokea zote.
1: What do you mean, everyone? You're not giving him his flowers.
0: Of course, even me, I've given him his flowers. Kadeja unataka vita and it's 9 o'clock. We are not ready for vita. But my favorite person is in studio to give us the news.
1: Who?
0: Unia Amunga. So let's get the news from Unia Amunga. It's been a great show, guys. Make sure you're following us at @ads_Yahia on Instagram, at @nantutrappy everywhere else.
1: Kadeja's art, DJGN.
0: _. And then, of course, Nikki Shilingi. It was so great hanging out with you guys. Have a great weekend.
1: Hang on before you wrap it up. You know you can find DJ Gian every Tuesday.
0: At Cavalli. Every day.
1: So, what?
0: Every weekend, Tuesday and Thursday. And
1: so
0: Friday.
1: Even today?
0: Okay, today he's with the big bounce.
1: Oh, today is on the big
0: bounce. You're taking him south.
1: Okay, so every Tuesday, Thursday, Saturday, and Sunday, DJ Gian, alongside our boss.
0: DJ Schwartz.
1: Anyway, right about now, Unia Amunga is about to give us the news on what's going on. Yeah,
0: have your a great updates. Weekend, guys.
1: See you next week. Hopefully, Nikki will be back. And
0: she
1: Charles.
0: Should be. She has to be back. Anyways, goodbye.
1: See you.
0: Mama County, give us that news.
1: Cheers.

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1: Mohia's lawyers walk out of IBC Code of Conduct hearing. ODM thanks Kenyans for peaceful commemorations, and King Charles becomes first monarch to reveal tax bill. Good evening, I'm Yunia Amunga.
0: Capital Newsbeat.
1: The Independent Electoral and Boundaries Commission Electoral Code of Conduct Enforcement Committee has dismissed a jurisdictional challenge by KPP Member of Parliament Wanjiku Mohia's legal team, affirming its mandate to hear allegations arising from the All Kalau campaign. The hearing stems from an IBC summons over alleged violations of the Electoral Code of Conduct during a public rally in All Kalau. The session experienced an early disruption when advocates Edward Morio and Ndegwa Njiru withdrew from the proceedings after the committee declined their application for an adjournment. Advocate Edward Morio explained their reason for leaving the session.
2: We applied for adjournment to go to higher court for interpretation of the Gazette notice, but they insisted, irrespective of protestations, they decided they want to proceed in absentia of the respondent.
1: The legal team accused the panel of bias, claiming they arrived at 10 a.m. but were kept waiting until 11 a.m., only to find that the committee had already commenced in their absence. Advocate Ndegwa Njiru also argued that the summons gave the defense insufficient time to prepare.
2: You could see the hostility of this committee. You can see how they're determined to proceed on this matter. You'll be surprised that we were here at exactly 10 o'clock. We were ushered in at 11, but going there, we were told, no, we are proceeding. Did that in your absence, and yet they had put security all over.
1: Despite the walkout, the enforcement committee, including Moses Muhwana, Commissioner Hassan Nur Hassan, and Commissioner Mary Karen Sorobit, rejected the jurisdictional objection and concluded the formal hearing phase.
3: Walipinga kwamba hatustahili, kwamba sisi haramu kisheria. 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
1: Moses Muhwana noted that the law does not compel any party to remain present if they choose to leave, allowing the panel to evaluate the matter within established legal boundaries. The committee has now returned to compile its final determination on the alleged code violations, with the public and media set to be formally notified once the ruling is ready. The Orange Democratic Movement has praised Kenyans for conducting peaceful June 25th anniversary commemorations, saying the restraint shown by demonstrators reflected the country's democratic maturity. In a statement, the party thanked its members, supporters, and the wider public for choosing peace while exercising their constitutional right to demonstrate. ODM said the largely peaceful commemorations followed a call by the party's leader, Oburu Oginga, urging Kenyans to honor victims of past protests without resorting to violence. While commending the relative calm, the party appealed to security agencies to continue exercising restraint in future demonstrations. King Charles has become the first monarch to reveal their tax bill, disclosing figures that show he paid £12.9 million in tax for 2024-2025. The level of tax paid by the King places him among the top 100 UK taxpayers. The Prince of Wales declared he paid £7.76 million tax over the same period. The figures in the annual royal report and accounts show. It has also been revealed that the King and Queen Camilla will continue to live in Clarence House and not move to Buckingham Palace. Meanwhile, the accounts show that the main source of annual public funding for the royal household, the core element of the sovereign grant, will nearly double within 3 years to just under £100 million by 2027-2028. For more on these and other stories, log on to capitalfm.africa. That's Capital Newsbeat. I'm Yunia Amunga.
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2: 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Taylor Swift pulls a... 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Taylor hits the middle of...
4: D's sleeves.
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